0: 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What's up tonight? I'm Kirsch. You bust your ass, so we want to hook you up with some free. All right, we're talking about Weird Al, the Bigger and Weirder 2026 tour hitting the Ohio State Fair Wednesday, August 5th. 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But the free ones hit tomorrow morning with the Morning Blitz. Goose Kelly and Thick, they've got your chance to score another pair of free tomorrow and Friday as you finish off your work week. All right, so Bigger and Weirder 2026, we'll hook you up. Green Day's next, Shinedown and Greta Van Fleet coming up too.
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19: 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There was a target on this urinal cake and, well, never mind. The Blitz.

0: One song after another. After another. And then another. You'd think it was some kind of plan.
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0: right, so there's this list on social media where women are chiming in right now on the things that might surprise you that they think makes a guy hotter if he's got these things going on. The guy flexes that make them attractive. Things like thoughtfulness made the list, humility, being prepared, competence, you know, the stuff that probably doesn't surprise you. But two of them on here, I didn't expect. Being forklift certified made the list. This woman says, my man got twice as attractive when he said, I'm forklift certified. So look at that. If you're on a forklift tonight in a warehouse somewhere listening to the Blitz, man, that forklift, I think it's going to get you some action, hopefully. Someone also said becoming mayor was super hot. Really? Becoming mayor? I don't know. Like, I'm thinking of Andy Ginther right now. Right? And every time he's on TV, he's kind of sweating a little bit and a little clammy and looks like he, I don't know. Is that hot? I guess it is. What are you up to tonight, Andy? Busy, I guess.
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0: That's new from Avatar Crying Fire, 99.7 The Blitz. They were at Sonic again this year, and if you missed them there, bad news, they're not coming anywhere near the U.S. over the next couple of months. They're all over in Europe and Australia and everything else doing the rest of their tour. Ronnie and I had a chance to sit down with Johannes from Avatar, and it was a great interview. He hung out with us forever, and the dude is so tall. I'm like 6'4", 6'5". I think he had me by about 4 inches. If you want to see that, it's over at theblitz.com, as well as all of the artist interviews we like to sit down with. I'm Kirsch. I've got Bad Wolves, Led Zeppelin, and Atreyu on the way.
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0: Why? Because you deserve it. Sirens, 6190 Cleveland Avenue, Columbus, Ohio. Just off I-270 at exit 27, the Cleveland Avenue exit. Sirens is 18 and over. It is our solemn duty to shake that booty. Only at Sirens, where sometimes it's good to be bad. And we can be very, very bad.
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3: 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We all scream. 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

0: Another great show coming up in October as the Blitz presents Candlebox at the Bluestone. You want to go to this show? Tickets are on sale through AXS right now, but we know you bust your ass and you need some free in your life. So tomorrow, between 2 and 3, Tess will be hanging out with you through your workday and hooking you up with Candlebox tickets, all right? She'll have another pair to score, or another chance to score a pair of those tickets tomorrow and again on Friday. Don't forget about Christmas in July on Friday. We've got that coming up. We'll talk about that in just a little bit and how you can help out all the kids at Nationwide Children's Hospital. If you're driving by tonight, give them a beep and a wave and be like, all right, I'm going to drop some stuff off for you on Friday. Hook you up, all right? Details on the way. Beartooth and System of a Down coming up, too.
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soon I discovered that this rock thing was true. Jerry Lee Lewis was the devil. Jesus was an architect previous to his career as a prophet. All of a sudden, I found myself in love with the world, so there was only one thing that I could do, was ding-a-ding-dang, my dang-along-ling-long.

So Friday morning, it's going to be hopefully the biggest Christmas in July ever. It looks like it's going to be a beautiful day as we take donations for Nationwide Children's Hospital. What's going on tonight? I'm Kirsch. 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We've got all sorts of stuff for you, too, like the first five donors in the 6 o'clock hour are going to get an AC/DC power-up vinyl album. 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

0: So if you work nights, is it easier or harder to get away with stuff, especially not working if you're not in the mood? What's up tonight? I'm Kirsch. 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They did this study. They found a surprising number of workers admit they've spent time looking busy instead of actually being productive. This new software finder survey found that 66% of employees and 73% of managers have faked working. I think those numbers sound kind of low, I'm not going to lie. Researchers estimate the average worker spends about 5 hours a week maintaining the appearance of being busy, adding up to nearly 7 full work weeks a year. Now let's go back to those numbers here real quick. 66% of employees and 73% of managers. So if you feel like your manager doesn't do anything, you're probably right.
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0: All right, don't forget Friday. We've got Christmas in July lined up here at your rock station, 99.7 The Blitz. We are asking for your help in making the 14th annual Christmas in July bigger than ever. Goose, Kelly, and Thick are going to do the entire Morning Blitz show outside our studios here at 1458 Dublin Road in the parking lot right out front, so you can swing in, drop off a toy, hang out, say hi. Maybe they'll make you a special guest on the show. You never know what's going to happen. But we need new unwrapped toys, and you could also walk away with some great gifts, like signed merch from artists and concert tickets and everything else. We'll be doing that for you. Starts at 6 and goes until 2. You can find the list of things they need the most at Nationwide Children's Hospital over at theblitz.com. 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What's up tonight? I'm Kirsch. I've got Breaking Benjamin from Ashes to New and Ozzy on the way too.
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0: for you. Your chance to pick those up for his show at the Ohio State Fair. Tomorrow, Tess has some tickets for Candlebox, and then Ronnie's got Ohio State Fair admission passes for you. I'm Kirsch. There's a disturbing trend popping up on TikTok now where some users are joking and in some cases serious about trying to catch the Cyclospora parasite to lose weight. Which, you know, that's the one linked to fresh produce that causes outbreaks across dozens of states, severe explosive diarrhea, that kind of stuff. The so-called skinny talk, some influencers are calling it the diarrhea diet, and celebrating weight loss after getting sick. No surprise, health experts warn that's a dangerous idea, noting that most of the weight lost is simply water weight and usually comes back. They also say foodborne illness can have lasting effects on gut health and a person's relationship with food. Probably a bad idea trying to catch this thing.
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3: 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Why? Because you deserve it. Sirens, 6190 Cleveland Avenue, Columbus, Ohio. Just off I-270 at exit 27, the Cleveland Avenue exit. Sirens is 18 and over.
2: It is our solemn duty to shake that booty.
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0: 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Sirens, 6190 Cleveland Avenue, Columbus, Ohio. Just off I-270 at exit 27th, the Cleveland Avenue exit. Sirens is 18 and over. 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Only at Sirens, where sometimes it's good to be bad. 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
12: 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That might be me. 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

0: Veterans, Gentlemen's Club, and Sports Bar see you, the average American, toiling away with heads bowed, fearing the next bad news or price hike, and think that you, like us, could probably use a drink.
1: Jump cover and $5 drinks open and close Sunday through Thursday. 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And Friday, Saturday from 11 a.m. to 6 p.m. After 6 Friday and Saturday, drinks are only $8.

0: $5. Why? Because you deserve it. Sirens. 6190 Cleveland Avenue, Columbus, Ohio. Just off I-270 at exit 27, the Cleveland Avenue exit. Sirens is 18 and over.
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0: Only at Sirens, where sometimes it's good to be bad. And we can be very good. Very bad.
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3: 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Sirens, 6190 Cleveland Avenue, Columbus, Ohio. Just off I-270 at exit 27th, the Cleveland Avenue exit. Sirens is 18 and over. And remember, Sirens is open every Thursday, Friday, and Saturday until 5 a.m. No cover and $5 drinks every day of the week from 11 a.m. to 6 p.m. during the day shift. Only at Sirens, where sometimes it's good to be bad. And we can be very, very bad.
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10: And here's Heather with the weather.
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6: No cover and $5 drinks open to close Sunday through Thursday. 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Why? Because you deserve it. Sirens, 6190 Cleveland Avenue, Columbus, Ohio. Just off I-270 at exit 27, the Cleveland Avenue exit. Sirens is 18 and over.
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0: Why? Because you deserve it. Sirens, 6190 Cleveland Avenue, Columbus, Ohio. Just off I-270 at exit 27, the Cleveland Avenue exit. Sirens is 18 and over. It is our solemn duty to shake that booty. Only at Sirens, where sometimes it's good to be bad. And we can be very, very bad.
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3: High is 78 and mostly sunny today for your Thursday as we roll into the weekend, which is looking pretty nice. Going to warm up a little bit into the mid to upper 80s for the rest of the weekend. I can't believe how cool it is. It's actually...
4: It feels so good.
3: Yeah.
5: It is 55. I don't even remember the last time it was 55.
3: Long time ago. I was having dinner by myself. Nora and the boys went to the crew game last night. So I went with with your son and daughter-in-law, Tess and Tyler. And so I was like...
5: Oh, they went?
3: Yeah.
5: Oh.
3: And I was like, oh, good. Go get some wings and whatever and chilling. And I heard... It was amazing to hear. I heard two separate tables talking about the weather. And they're like, oh, they could just be like this all the time. And it's pretty nice out. Not going to lie. I'll take a mid-70 day and a 60-degree evening with a nice little hoodie. I'm not mad at that.
4: Yeah, it's okay. Nice.
3: Yeah. How are you, Kelly, on a Thursday?
4: Great. I was reading an article I think that you should read. It's about watching the movie The Odyssey in 4DX, where they have like the spraying water and the rumbling moving seats and the wind and
3: Are they doing that for The Odyssey?
4: Yes. And there, the Variety, I'm reading it on Variety.com, they sent three reporters there to experience it in 4DX, and all of them said... they had to turn off the features at some point because the constant movement was wild. The one woman said she couldn't eat the snacks that she brought in because she was trying to dip cheese sticks or something, and it was just too much.
3: It was shaking her too much?
4: But yeah, like the rain and stuff, they ended up turning off the water feature and things like that. But it was an experience.
3: Well, that's funny because when we left, the 14-year-old, when we left the Odyssey on, we went to see it on Monday,

0: And the 14-year-old was like, I really want to do a 4D movie. And the only movie I've seen in 4D was Zombie... What's it called? Not Zombie Attack. Woody Harrelson.
1: Zombieland?
0: Zombieland 2.
1: Oh.
0: I saw in 4D. And I was telling them about, like, when they would shoot a zombie, you would get, like, a... Like the water, yeah. The blood. Or when a zombie came around, you get like this weird smell.
2: Yeah.
0: Yeah. And I didn't know they were doing Odyssey in 4D. I'll have to look that up.
2: Yeah, I don't know where there's a 4D theater here.
0: I don't know if there is, but...
2: I don't either.
0: We had one when I lived in Denver. That's where I saw the Zombieland one. So I'll have to look it up.
2: Yeah.
0: All right. Thank you.
1: Oh, they've been around that long.
0: Oh, yeah. Hmm. Yeah, 4D. And I don't know how they have advanced 4D, but... I know
1: that would have been pre-COVID. They had.
0: Oh yeah.
1: Oh wow.
0: Yeah, absolutely. How are you, Thick?
1: Man, I'm getting excited
0: about
1: football.
0: Oh,
1: training camps are opening up. Browns rookies report today. Bengals rookies Saturday.
0: Yeah, we're only...
1: Your Lions open camp Sunday. My Cowboys Wednesday.
0: We're not far from preseason.
1: 2 weeks from tonight is the Hall of Fame game. 2 weeks.
0: Okay.
1: NFL football will be on the television.
0: So we're getting there.
1: That's it's Panthers and Bengals, Panthers and Cardinals.
0: So no one cares then.
1: Funny thing, my neighbor does. My neighbor across the street, Aaron, he's a young guy. He's in his 20s. His best friend that he grew up with is Jalen Coker, who is a starting wide receiver for the Carolina Panthers. And I was talking to him yesterday. He goes, yeah, I'm trying to figure out what car I'm getting because he's buying me a new car because he just signed a 3-year, $35 million deal.
0: So he's buying your neighbor a car.
1: Yeah, this is his best friend.
0: Okay. Good for him.
1: I'm like, that's pretty cool.
0: That's very nice. Is he like between two cars? Is he like...
1: What's funny, because he loves that stupid Cybertruck.
0: Oh, no.
1: He
0: don't
1: thinks
0: do
1: it's
0: it.
1: The greatest thing in the world.
0: Don't do it. That's the worst.
1: It's just ugly. I think the inside's really awesome, but it's just
0: I've never
1: ugly.
0: Even seen the inside of one.
2: I would like to see it, but every time I see one on the road, it makes me feel embarrassed for the person.
0: Yes,
2: I don't know why. Like,
0: absolutely.
2: It's a lot of money.
1: It's just such a weird looking
0: it is.
1: Shape. But it's kind of like what we would see like when we used to watch the car shows of the future. Like, these are the cars that
0: right.
1: It kind of looks like that. But it's really inside. It's just a video screen.
0: Like okay.
1: All the controls are on.
2: I want to see the inside. If someone has a Cybertruck, come pull up into our parking lot.
0: Come
2: here.
0: By tomorrow for
2: it.
0: Christmas in July.
2: Yeah, I want to see the inside of it. Maybe I'll change my mind on the whole situation.
1: But somebody on our street has one. And
0: okay.
1: He whenever he sees it goes by, he's like, oh, God, I got to have one.
2: Oh, well, he's not alone. There are a lot of them right around here. I see them all the time.
0: Well, get yourself that Cybertruck, sir.
1: That's hilarious.
0: Coming up, lots to do on a Thursday. We've got Weird Al tickets we're going to give away. We also have Evanescence tickets that we will hook you up with. I want to know if you have ever ride the lie. I was thinking about something that came up last night about a lie that was told about me in high school. And 15, 20 years later... I was still riding the lie. I got to tell you.
1: Oh, so it was a good lie.
0: Yes.
1: Oh, okay.
0: Yes, and I never corrected the person. And it just popped in my head last night, and I was like, I want to see if anyone else has ever done something like this.
1: Let it ride.
0: Yeah. So we'll talk about that coming up here in about 45 minutes.
1: So you're going to tell us the lie?
0: Yes, I'll tell you the lie. Okay. Yeah, for sure. And then I'll see if anyone else has done something like this. We also want to know if you've ever. Do you eat something every single day? Which, by the way, Kelly, are you sad? I opened the fridge.
2: Yeah.
0: Are you sad you're out of blueberries?
2: Well, I'm not out of blueberries. I only brought frozen bananas in this week because I was going to use my chocolate protein powder, but I can only do a couple days of that before it starts making me feel not good. So, yeah, I don't have blueberries today. It's just a vanilla...
0: Banana.
2: But I love it.
0: Okay.
2: It's so good.
1: Are you out of bitter honey?
2: Oh, yeah. They're
1: oh
2: gone.
1: Oh, my God.
2: Baby.
1: That's unbelievable. 2 weeks, 2 pounds.
0: Yeah. Hey.
2: That's all it took.
0: Yep. All right. Let's get to Blitz Morning Trivia Thick.
1: All right, $25 up for grabs to waterbeds and stuff if you're the first one to text in the correct answer. Speaking of football and sports, I have got to visit this sports bar because Bovada Sportsbook did a big study. They analyzed sports bars across the entire country. 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
0: Here in Columbus?
1: Here in Columbus. We have the third greatest sports bar in the United States.
2: Is it Damon's? Aw, remember Damon's?
1: I love
0: it. Better
1: love
0: not Damon's. Be in the place I'm thinking of, because I am not a fan.
1: Okay. That's what I want to know. What sports bar here in Columbus is it? 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You will win the gift card.
3: Traffic Blitz.
2: There's an accident 161 eastbound before New Albany Road. Traffic slow from Hamilton Row. We have an accident on the ramp from 71 north to 270 west. A disabled vehicle on 71 south after 270 on the north side. 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
8: Sports is brought to you by Great Lakes Hyundai. The Columbus crew returned from the World Cup break and suffered a 2-1 loss to New York City FC last night at Scott's Miracle-Gro Field. The club is 3 points out of a wild card spot in the East. They host Cincinnati in the Hell is Real Derby Saturday night. NFL training camps continue to open across the league. Rookies for the Browns are expected to arrive today, with veterans slated to show up Tuesday. Bengals rookies begin camp Saturday, with veterans joining Tuesday. The Steelers will have all players report to camp on Tuesday. Baseball, the Reds earned their second straight victory in Seattle. Cincinnati took down the Mariners 5-3 in their rubber match. Sal Stewart went deep with a go-ahead 3-run homer in the seventh. The Reds have today off. The Guardians lost to the Minnesota Twins 10-6 up at Progressive Field. Cleveland will try to win the four-game series this afternoon. The Clippers were blown out by the Saints 9-0 in St. Paul. Columbus has dropped 6 of its last 7. They continue the six-game series tonight at 8:07. And in golf, the 3M Open begins this morning at TPC Twin Cities. Kurt Kitayama is the defending champion. I'm Thick Rick from the Columbus Clipper Sports Desk, powered by Great Lakes Hyundai.
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1: All right, let's get that answer for Blitz Morning Trivia, Thick.
2: All right, the question was, according to a new study by Bovada Sportsbook, we have the third best sports bar in the entire United States. That's amazing. What is that sports bar? And Kelly's actually been here. JT's Pizza and Pub?
3: Yeah.
1: Oh. Okay, good. At least it's not the place I'm thinking of.
2: What were you thinking?
1: I don't want to call anyone out, but there's a place downtown that I loathe.
3: Oh.
1: Loathe.
3: Just terrible atmosphere?
1: The service, the overpriced food, and the way overpriced drinks. Like, I get it. I'm downtown. You're going to pay a little bit more. But this place is redunk.
2: I can't wait to find out off the air. so they used Google review scores, review volumes, revealing the venues with the strongest reputations and service and all of this stuff. And, JT's. And they actually have three locations here, but they're independent because these were all independent sports bars. They didn't do any, like, chains.
1: Okay.
2: And they've got one in Grandview, there's one in Linworth, and they got a new one in Jerome Village, which you said, that's Dublin, right?
3: Yeah. I went to the Grandview Heights one. It was, their pizza's delicious. And it was pretty empty because we went at a weird time. It was like 4 p.m. or something, but tons of televisions and a nice, bright atmosphere. I thought it was great. I loved it.
1: I'm going to check it out now.
3: Love the food and all that.
1: JT's, okay.
2: They are proud to be home of the $4 32-ounce Yingling draft.
1: Oh.
2: $4.
1: Okay.
2: That's
1: a good deal.
2: That's a pretty good deal. So, yeah, check them out. Michael Monroe, first one to text in the correct answer, gets the $25 to waterbeds and stuff.
1: Congratulations. If you don't have plans already, make them today to swing by a Walmart, a Target, a Toys R Us,
3: a
1: KB
3: below.
1: Toys.
3: Yeah.
1: Someone texted that yesterday.
3: Yes.
1: That is a great idea.
3: Great idea.
1: Five Below, even a Dollar General. And grab a new unwrapped toy coloring book, colored pencils, action figure.
3: Sticker books, Barbies, all kinds of amazing little things. Deck of cards.
1: Your turn, Thick.
3: Uno.
2: Sketchbooks, man. They like to draw.
1: Sketchbooks.
2: I mean, you're sitting there for hours in that
1: there
2: bed. Get some good pencils and some sketchbooks.
1: Because tomorrow is Christmas in July. We are going to be outside right here at 1458 Dublin Road, and we want you to swing by and make a little donation. And here's the other thing. Not only are you going to donate and help out, but there's a very good chance we're just going to give back because we got yet another email yesterday of an updated list of the things we are giving away for people who donate. Like, it almost seems like we're giving away more than we're getting. I mean, that's not true. I hope that's not true. We definitely should get more than we give. But so much stuff going on, including autographed Guar, autographed Seether, autographed Wage War, autographed Buck Cherry, autographed Pennywise. We've got so much stuff to give away every hour. It's absolutely unbelievable. So please do swing by, pick something up at the store today, and then swing by here at 1458 Dublin Road tomorrow morning sometime between 6 and 10. Actually, 6 and 2. We're going to be broadcasting live until 10, but it goes till 2 o'clock out here on the parking lot. And we have got autographed Shinedown, Five Finger Death Punch tickets to give away. The list goes on and on and on. So please do swing by tomorrow for Christmas in July. We can't wait to see you here. 99.7 The Blitz.
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1: 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We've got more dumb people doing dumb stuff. We'll get into it in about 8 minutes.
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3: All right, we've had an accident on 161 eastbound before New Albany Road. Traffic stop and go from Little Turtle. We have a disabled vehicle, 71 south after 270 on the north side. That one's on the right berm. 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

0: Kelly and Thick Rick. Not so breaking news. The news already broke. We're trying to put it back together.
1: Our first story takes us over to Sacramento, California, where a Roseville woman was just arrested. I don't know what kind of party she had planned, but she walked into a grocery store and was seen putting stuff in her backpack. When attempting to walk out, she was approached by police because they watched her do the entire thing. She tried to do the whole self-checkout thing. Didn't go so well.
2: Yeah.
1: They saw her put all of the items in the bag. And I really want to know what kind of party you're planning or what kind of night you're trying to have if you steal 6 handles of Tito's vodka. I'm not talking fifths. I'm talking super tankers. Those are the big boys.
3: Oh, handles.
2: Heavy, yes. Really heavy.
1: Yes. 6 handles of Tito's vodka and 14 packages of thick-cut Oscar Mayer bacon.
2: Well,
1: that sounds like terrible diarrhea.
2: That sounds like some heartburn the
1: next
2: day.
1: Yeah, that sounds like it's messing up your whole insides. 6 handles of Tito's vodka and 14 packages of thick-cut bacon. I mean, it's pretty cut and dry. The employees saw her do it. They have her on video. The police saw her walk out of the store. She's going to be spending a little time behind bars.
3: Maybe she was having a big party. She was providing the alcohol, and the bacon was for breakfast because everybody was staying, and they were going to have breakfast the next morning.
1: Could be. Unless someone else got the Jameson shots, you can do breakfast shots if you've never had one.
3: Oh, okay.
1: Delicious. A little breakfast shot, a little JMO orange juice and a slice of bacon or a half a piece of bacon. Really? Some good stuff. Yeah. Story number 2 takes us over to New Jersey, where a 39-year-old man named Christopher Burton Frazier was arrested last week because he stole a $500,000 armored police vehicle.
3: Damn.
1: I don't know where you think you're going with this thing. It's called a Bearcat. It's basically a SWAT vehicle. It's used in hostage situations, active shooters, tactical operations. This is that fully loaded armored truck you see. And Christopher,
2: fairly certain there's probably some GPS on there too, dummy.
1: You're probably right. They probably got a little OnStar action or something. Yeah. Christopher took the vehicle on a joyride before he was tracked down about 20 minutes later. Cops didn't say how they found him. Oh, I don't know. They looked for the giant armored Bearcat driving down the road. He was in one of the most recognizable vehicles possible, obviously. He's facing multiple charges, including theft, burglary, and caused more than $1,300 in damages to the police parking structure as he was leaving. You got to learn how to drive the Bearcat. You can't just jump in and take off. It's an oversized armored vehicle.
3: Right.
1: If you don't know the twists and turns and the length and the turn radius, you're going to cause some damage. And he did, $13,000 worth. Ooh. And so he's going to be responsible for not only the damages he caused, but also some of the stuff he stole inside the vehicle. So, yeah, he's also going to be spending some time behind bars. Don't go stealing police armored vehicles. It's a bad idea.
3: People are crazy.
1: They really are.
2: Stole the crane here in Columbus off a construction site.
1: That's right.
2: Like, that's another thing you need to know how to drive.
1: Yes, you can't just jump in.
3: No. How long did it take to find that?
2: I don't remember.
3: I don't know why it took. It's kind of like the giraffe. What, it took 2 weeks to find a giraffe?
1: Right. Yeah. What was that, New Jersey?
3: Yeah.
1: Like a giraffe in New Jersey? Really? Yeah. That's your not-so-breaking news, 99.7 The Blitz.

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1: Do you remember back in high school, did you ever have Spirit Week?
2: Yeah.
1: We had Spirit Week in our
2: dressing
1: high school.
2: Dressing your colors. And
1: yeah, every day was a different day.
2: Pep rallies.
1: Yep,
2: and all that. Yeah.
1: Yep. And in our high school, up in Walled Lake, Michigan, every class had its color. And the freshmen were always, I believe, red. And then it was like orange, yellow. And the seniors were green. And right before I started my senior year, my mother had a midlife crisis. And she went and bought a brand new Pontiac Firebird. And it was hunter green.
3: Nice.
1: Ooh. Yeah. It was pretty nice. Nice little sports car. And I asked her, because it was Spirit Week and the senior colors were green, I said, "Hey, Mom, is there any way I can take the Firebird to school this week just to match with the colors and everything?" And because I was a mama's boy, she said yes.
2: Nice.
1: And she took we had a second car that she took. And after Spirit Week, that following Monday morning, I got up and I grabbed the keys of the Firebird and I took it to school. And she didn't say anything. And I drove it for a good month. Because, again, I was a mama's boy and she never said anything. And come to find out, like 3 or 4 years later, there was a girl in my class that ended up getting pregnant and having a child. And she raised her child telling her that she went to school with a guy who worked really hard after school and got a job and saved up and got himself a Pontiac Firebird.
3: Mm, what?
1: And I ran into this woman probably 3 times over, I don't know, 15 years. After, like, going back home, going to hang out with old friends. And she would always bring it up. And I always just shook my head. I was like, I worked really hard for that thing. I don't know where she thought it was, like, I did anything. I wasn't, like, close friends with her. I didn't talk to her a lot. I didn't hang out with her. So I have no idea. She just saw me driving the car and thought that I bought it. And I never corrected her that I worked really hard.
2: Yeah.
1: And my senior year of high school, I was able to afford a brand new Pontiac Firebird.
2: Yeah, it's a huge accomplishment.
1: It is. Huge. So I want to know, 800-821-9970, did you ever ride the lie and just not correct someone on something they thought? Kelly, have you ever?
2: Well, I was young-ish, 10 or so, my cousin and I, we were in the same Sunday school class, and they took the Sunday school class to go canoeing, right? I don't even remember where we went canoeing, somewhere around. Went canoeing, and our canoe tipped, and there were probably 3 of us who tipped into the water, and the water was kind of rushing, and we were getting swept away. And of course, as 10-year-olds, you're freaking out, like you're going to drown, right? You're going to drown. You're probably not going to drown. But anyway, we were coming up toward this giant tree that had fallen over into whatever
1: river you were on,
2: and we grabbed onto it. And somehow made our way up on top of this tree that had fallen over and just sat there and sort of were like freaking out and crying and all that stuff. Well, somehow the story got around that I helped save my cousin's life. I saved her life. I helped her get up on that tree and saved her life. And I'm like, I did?
1: Yes.
2: And I'm like, oh, did I? And then I was like, I did.
1: Yes, you did. And you grabbed her. I won't let you go.
2: Yes.
1: Good for you. Good for saving your cousin's life.
2: I was convinced of the lie myself.
1: Gotta love it. Yes. And you never correct anyone.
2: Never corrected anyone.
1: Think you ever ride the lie before?
4: I'm sitting here racking my brain. I just can't think of anything.
1: All right. 800-821-9970. I would love to know. Did you ever ride the lie and just let people think what they think? And this could go both ways. This could be you save someone's life, Or it could be there's like some rumor going around about you and you just didn't care. And you never corrected anyone.
2: It's like a good rumor.
1: Yeah.
4: Carrie says, don't let the facts interfere with a favorable story.
2: That's right.
1: Yeah, now, absolutely.
4: Dara said, a teacher in high school assumed I was Jewish for some reason, so I even brought in potato pancakes for the whole class one morning to ride the line.
1: You got some latkes.
2: I love it.
1: Those old school latkes. Yeah.
2: Get some extra holidays off, too,
1: absolutely.
2: I think.
1: Absolutely. Well, you don't, unfortunately.
2: Oh, you don't?
1: No.
2: Oh, boo.
1: You should.
2: You should.
1: Yeah. The Jews are pooped on when it comes to holidays.
2: Oh,
1: we don't get any of those
2: stinks.
1: Off.
2: Stinks.
1: 800-821-9970. Blitz, hi, who's this?
3: This is Lori. Good morning.
1: Good morning. Did you ever ride the lie before?
3: Yeah, it's kind of a weird lie, though. People think I'm dead.
4: They think you're what?
3: Dead.
4: Oh, dead.
1: Oh. Wait, what? Wait, what? How do they think you're dead?
3: Well, back when I was in high school, I was involved in stuff that was not, to underestimate it, not healthy.
1: Okay, yeah.
3: And I've since recovered from that stuff.
1: Congratulations.
3: But everybody assumed that I died.
1: Wow. Where's the last time you heard this? Like you walked up to someone and they were like, I thought you were dead.
3: I got in contact with someone that I went to high school with on Facebook. And they're like, wait a minute, you're alive? And this was like maybe 5 years ago.
1: Wow.
2: Is there like an in memoriam page for you in the when they do the reunions?
1: Yes. Yeah, they put
3: I've always wondered why no one contacted me for the reunions, but that's why.
2: Have a little card with a candle by it.
4: You need to show up at one of your reunions.
1: You absolutely do.
4: That'd be awesome.
1: But what you got to do is put on like all black and some really weird face white makeup.
4: And roll video.
1: Dead. Yeah.
4: Please, and send it to us.
1: Yeah. Walk in with your arms out. Good for you. Well, congratulations, and I'm glad you're not dead. I hope you have a great Thursday.
3: Me too.
1: Bye. I love this. Bam Bam texted in, said, I won the 6th grade spelling bee, but nobody knew that I failed 2 years of school, so I was 2 years older than everyone else.
2: Oh, that is amazing.
1: That's genius. Okay. Do you ever see the movie, Bad Words with Jason Bateman?
2: No.
1: It's a really great, funny movie, and basically he enters the National Spelling Bee as an adult because there's an unwritten rule that you can't have like graduated 8th grade. You still have to be in middle school. And he never graduated 8th grade. Yeah. So he enters the spelling bees and he wins the money. Oh, it's so you got bad words. Check
2: like
1: it out.
2: That.
1: Yeah.
4: Susie says, apparently I have a really good resting bitch face and a rumor got around that I can fight really well. And so no one has ever tried to stand up to me. Little do they know I've never been in a fight in my life.
2: Oh, that is awesome. Nice protection.
1: Yes, ride that lie all day long. Good for you, Susie. 800-821-9970. Did you ever ride the lie before? It's 99.7 The Blitz.
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2: All right, if you haven't heard of Jimothy, I'm going to tell you about Jimothy. Most of us
1: we're still talking about Jimothy.
2: Jimothy. And, ad nauseum. However, Jimothy is now making his way into video games, and I'm going to tell you about it coming up next.
0: Traffic Blitz.
2: All right, we have an accident on 161 eastbound at Hamilton Road. We have an accident 161 eastbound before New Albany Road. A disabled vehicle on 71 south after 270 on the north side. 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
13: all right, I'm listening.
11: The three things you need to know before you go.
14: The National Weather Service has confirmed at least 8 tornadoes touched down across Ohio during Tuesday's severe storms. 2 twisters were confirmed in Muskingum County. Additional tornadoes were confirmed in Clinton, Claremont, Brown, Washington, and Mahoning counties. Meanwhile, the storm damage to a church in Newark was caused by high winds and not a tornado. The rescheduled White House Correspondents' Dinner is happening tomorrow at the Waldorf Astoria following an assassination attempt at the original event in April at the Washington Hilton. Secret Service is ramping up security. There will be a smaller guest list. President Trump scheduled to make remarks, and then mentalist Oz Perlman will be back again for his mentalist show.
15: Oz is good.
14: He's like really him. Good. It's yeah. freaky yes. good.
15: I don't know how he does it.
14: I don't either. It's incredible, yeah. Jimothy, the Seattle raccoon, has become an internet sensation over the past 8 or 9 days. It's now made the leap into video games. Now, if you're unaware of Jimothy, people in Seattle started sharing sightings of this little hunched creature hopping around. Turns out he's a raccoon with a genetic condition that left his spine way shorter than normal. So he looks like a little furry basketball with legs running around.
16: I'm telling you, a monkey had sex with a raccoon, and you
14: and
16: watch him walk around, man. Yeah. I'm telling you, that is half monkey.
15: Okay.
16: I'm telling you.
14: It does kind of look like that.
16: It does.
14: Yeah. Someone, the original gal who uploaded the first video of him, like about 9 days ago, she called him Jimothy. The name stuck. So he's become
15: what a
14: so
15: great name.
14: Famous. this, yeah, that he made it onto the Roku City screensaver. So they add sometimes little Easter eggs into that Roku screensaver. Yes. So he's in there now, next to the light pole.
13: Okay, because I have a Roku, and now I'm going to have to look
14: for it.
13: You have to look for it.
14: Timothy's on the lower right-hand side. And then thanks to fan-created modifications for Skyrim and Stardew Valley,
16: wow,
14: Jimothy is now in play. He's been added to the Elder Scrolls V Skyrim.
16: Oh, wow.
14: You can pet Jimothy while exploring locations. Stardew Valley has multiple...

0: garbage at 50 feet.
1: So you can be a warrior, a druid, an elf, or Jimothy.
0: Yeah, I think it's like an
2: or a
0: extra.
2: Half raccoon, half monkey.
1: Yeah. What?
0: Yeah.
1: All right.
2: Oh my gosh. I'm going to look for him to eventually show up in Rocket League.
0: I know.
1: Yeah.
0: Watch for him.
1: Or what's the other one? Fortnite.
2: Fortnite.
0: Yeah.
2: Oh, he's got to show up in Fortnite.
0: Do they allow player mods there? Like player modifications in those games?
1: Oh, I don't know.
0: That's how he's showing up.
2: No, they just. They will put all kinds of stuff in Rocket League. You know, there's Stranger Things in Rocket League.
0: Okay,
2: there's sports in Rocket
1: League. Same thing with Fortnite.
2: Yeah,
1: they'll update characters and so.
0: Watch for Jimothy.
1: All right,
0: those are your three things.
1: Yes, people are tagged. Jimothy is a star. Yes.
0: He sure is cute.
1: Oh yeah, wait for Jimothy to teabag someone on Fortnite. Yeah,
2: yes.
1: Thank you, Mike.
2: Yep.
1: Yes, we'll wait for that. Coming up next, I want to know. I want to know if you have a specific skill. I found out last night, and it really hit me. I'm really good at one specific thing, and I want to know if you share the same skill. And we'll talk about 3.5 minutes, 99.7 The Blitz.

0: Nora's been, you know, keeping them busy and stuff, and took them to the Crew game last night. And it was a little too late for me. It was a 7:30 start.
1: Oh, yeah.
0: I was like, I wish it was a 1 o'clock game. I can't go. So I was kind of on my own for a little bit. They got there early. They had general admission tickets. And so I went over to Wilson's there, and I got some wings and some French fries and enjoyed dinner by myself, sitting in the bar and watching TikToks and reading the news. And I found out I've got a really great skill because I did it yesterday. And then I started thinking about it, and I was like, oh, I've done this a lot. I'm pretty good at this. I am a check please ninja.
1: Oh.
0: Like, from across the room. And
1: just like an eyebrow raise, and they'll bring the
0: just
1: check.
0: Just a hand close to the chest, just a boop.
1: Yeah, one finger boop, up.
0: Yep, check please. Yep. One of those. But I can catch the server or bartender, like, on a split-second turn. Because a lot of times they're busy doing things. They're rolling silverware. They're filling drinks. They're running food. They're talking to a coworker. But if I get just a swing of the body, I can get them with the...
1: It's like a psychic connection.
0: Yeah.
1: You got it.
0: Yeah. I'm just really good at the check, please.
2: You think everybody's got to be good at something.
0: Yeah, you're right. You're right. Everybody's got their own thing. And that's my little thing. I'm a check please ninja.
1: I like that.
0: Yeah. What about you, Cody? You're a check please ninja?
1: No, I am an Irish exit ninja.
0: An Irish exit ninja.
2: We have that one. Kelly and I share that
1: 100%.
2: Skill.
1: You will Irish not know goodbye. When I've left, but I have left, and I've probably been gone a good 30 minutes before anybody... Just maybe you never notice. Maybe my whole goal is you saw me. You all saw me. I was there.
0: Yeah.
1: At some point in the evening, I left. And trust me, it was early.
0: Are you so good that have you ever not been to a party and people thought you were there?
1: Oh, well, I don't know.
2: You never went?
0: Oh, people are talking about you. Like, oh, yeah, Kelly this and Kelly that.
1: There,
0: like,
1: yeah. Oh,
2: now, that's a lie I would let ride.
1: Yes.
0: Right, yeah.
2: Kelly, do you ever just go to the bathroom and not come back? You ever do that one?
1: Yeah, that's a good
2: one. That's an easy
1: one.
0: That's a good Irish goodbye, yeah. Good for you.
1: I have done that. Oh, hang on just a second. I'll be right back.
2: Yeah. Come back.
0: Okay.
1: Or, an excuse me for a second. Notes. Bye-bye.
0: Do you think, on a scale of 1 to 10, how likely are you to Irish goodbye my wedding?
2: I'll bet $100 bucks guaranteed.
1: It will, but it wouldn't be just to get out of it. It's just because I feel like it's weird to stop an evening to say goodbye to everybody.
0: Right.
1: Let the evening flow.
0: Yeah.
1: I'm good. You're here. I'm having a good time. I'm involved. I'm up for it. But I'm not going to be stopping down an evening to make sure I've said goodbye to everybody.
0: Yeah. Absolutely.
2: Now, doesn't Nora do that?
0: Yes.
2: She's got to do the goodbye round?
0: Yes.
2: Yeah.
1: No, yes. I'll do that
0: multiple
1: at like a...
0: times. Midwest goodbye.
1: Midwest, yeah.
0: Yes.
1: Yeah.
0: She is the opposite of the Irish goodbye. Yeah. She is the Midwest goodbye, and it takes 45 minutes to leave any effing place we're at.
1: Yeah. I've been in those situations, and I understand them. I do.
0: It's nice,
1: especially people you know you're not going to see for a long time.
0: Yes. There have been times I've walked up to Nora and tapped her on the shoulder because she's saying goodbye to someone. And I have to inform her, you've already said goodbye to this person.
1: Yeah, our Uber's
0: you're on your
1: leave.
0: Second round.
1: That's funny.
0: Let's go. Yeah, because the wedding is over. The venues we're done at 10,
1: mm-hmm.
0: And then we're gonna kind of like work our way through the little downtown area. So
1: yeah, guaranteed, I'm not gonna be making my way around.
0: Not
1: the downtown
0: making your way around downtown.
1: No.
0: Okay.
1: I don't think.
0: I believe you won't. Yeah. No. And I'm fine with that. Yeah. I can't believe you're actually coming, which is right off the bat. So good for you. I'm thankful for it. You're there 15 minutes. I'm fine.
1: No, we'll be there longer. That's too long of a drive to only stay 15
0: That's
1: minutes.
0: True,
2: I was curious. Are you? Did you guys get a room, or are you driving back that night?
1: No, we're getting a room.
2: You are? Okay.
1: Wait, are they all taken?
2: Oh,
1: no. We haven't reserved one yet.
0: No, there's a lot of them around.
2: Okay. Yeah, all right. I was looking at them last night.
0: Yeah,
2: so
0: there's a lot of them around. All right. Well, you Irish goodbye all you want at the wedding.
1: I will. I will be there. I'm hanging in for the greater part of this event. I'm very happy for you guys.
0: All right. Well, I appreciate that.
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1: So my stepsons have been in Detroit for the summer, and they're back this week. They had to both get orthodontal checkups and stuff, so it was just a week. They were home, and

0: 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That would be F My Life. We'll get into that coming up here in about 8 minutes.
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2: All right, we have the 70 eastbound ramp to Wilson Road partially blocked because of a disabled semi. An accident on 70 east west of 670. Stop and go from 270. We have an accident 161 eastbound at Hamilton Road. 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
20: 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The Columbus crew returned from the World Cup break and suffered a 2-1 loss to New York City FC last night at Scott's Miracle-Gro Field. The club is 3 points out of a wild card spot in the East. They host Cincinnati in the Hell Is Real Derby Saturday night. NFL training camps continue to open across the league. Rookies for the Browns are expected to arrive today, with veterans slated to show up Tuesday. Bengals rookies begin camp Saturday, with veterans joining Tuesday. The Steelers will have all players report to camp on Tuesday. Baseball, the Reds earned their second straight victory in Seattle. Cincinnati took down the Mariners 5-3 in their rubber match. Sal Stewart went deep with a go-ahead.

0: Hit 3-run homer in the 7th. The Reds have today off. The Guardians lost to the Minnesota Twins 10-6 up at Progressive Field. Cleveland will try to win the 4-game series this afternoon. The Clippers were blown out by the Saints 9-0 in St. Paul. Columbus has dropped 6 of its last 7. They continue the 6-game series tonight at 8:07. And in golf, the 3M Open begins this morning at TPC Twin Cities. Kurt Kitayama is the defending champion. I'm Thick Rick from the Columbus Clipper Sports Desk, powered by Great Lakes Hyundai.
1: It's

0: with Goose, Kelly, and Thick Rick.
1: It's a Thursday, which means we've got to visit one of our favorite websites. That would be FML. F My Life. People jumping online and admitting things going wrong in their life so you can feel better about yours. Like this person who says, today, I went up and spoke to someone at my local grocery store because I thought he was my neighbor, and we chatted for nearly 2 minutes before he politely said, I'm sorry, I have absolutely no idea who you are. And I still had to finish shopping in that aisle.
2: Oh, that's embarrassing.
1: That's the worst. Yeah. That is the worst. This person says, today I walked into my friend's apartment, dropped my backpack on the couch, and started complaining about work. A complete stranger then walked out of the kitchen holding a sandwich, saw me, and then yelled, help! Realized I was in the wrong apartment. I apologized, grabbed my bag, and somehow took his TV remote with me.

0: Oh, I'd be so mad.
1: Yeah, I know. That's a total chaotic situation right there. You can't be held responsible for that.
0: Oh, that person there just holding their sandwich looking for the remote.
1: Hell.
0: Worst. This person says, today I took my girlfriend to a very nice restaurant. Thought it'd be a good idea to pop the question. Gave the ring to the waiter and asked them to put it on the dessert plate. When she saw it, she picked it up, put it down, said no, and then went on eating her dessert.
2: Oh, damn. What? Just like that.
0: Just, no. Back to the dessert.
2: This is good, though.
0: Right, yeah. Well, this creme brulee is amazing.
2: Damn.
0: This person says, today I was running late for work. To save time, I grabbed my belt on the way out the door and was putting it on in the elevator, which stopped at the next floor before I had put the belt all the way on. A hot girl stepped onto the elevator, looked at me and went, ew, and took off and went, just waited for the next elevator.
1: Yeah.
2: Damn.
0: Yeah, if I walk in and someone's, you know, a half unbelted, unbelted? Yeah, I'm gonna feel weird about it. This person says, today I was woken up at 5:15 a.m. to the lovely sound of my cat barfing in three different places on my bedroom carpet.
1: Oh,
0: that's such a terrible
1: get
0: sound.
1: You up fast.
0: Yeah.
1: That'll get you up real fast.
0: Oh, that. Oh, man. And finally, this person says, today I spent 20 minutes helping an elderly man figure out how to use the self-checkout at the grocery store. When we finished, he smiled, thanked me, and then walked out without paying for his groceries. Then the manager came over, assumed I was with him. He used me to steal his groceries.
1: Oh, no.
0: Man. Thanks, gotta go, bye. And then you're just standing there paying the bill.
1: Rude. Kind of a good scam, but you do have to be a certain age before you can start pulling that one.
0: Yeah, you got to be 75-ish.
1: I'm going to say even older, and you can't be able to really walk very well.
0: Yeah, you got to be kind of hunched.
1: Yeah.
0: A little bit of a shuffle in your gait.
1: So that you really get the sympathy of everyone around.
0: Yep. There you go. If you're looking to kill time at work today, you can visit fmylife.com. 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
0: All right, coming up next on a Thursday morning, how would you like to see Weird Al at the State Fair? We've got your tickets. We'll give him a chance to win about 8 minutes away.
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1: All right, let's see here. We have got a disabled vehicle on the 270 eastbound ramp to Alum Creek Drive. Barbara texted that is in the right turn lane, so thank you for that. We have the 70 eastbound ramp to Wilson Road partially blocked due to a disabled semi. An accident on 70 east west of 670. That is traffic slow from Hilliard Rome Road. 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
3: Weird Al, the Bigger and Weirder Tour is coming to the Ohio State Fair Wednesday, August 5th. We've got your tickets right now. 800-821-9970. Here's the deal. Not only are you going to get tickets to the show, but the tickets get you into the fair so you can go enjoy all the fair foods and go see the piggies and the sheeps and the horses and
4: ride the giant slide.
3: You can ride the giant slide if you. But we're not giving you ride pass.
4: Well,
3: you
4: gotta, no, but I think the giant slide is the giant slide free. Oh, I forget. I don't know if it's included. It might be free, but it might not be. Never mind. But anyway, you can still ride the giant slide.
3: Is it like the giant slide at Belle Isle outside of Detroit, where you just get about halfway down and then you just start poof poof?
4: It can be. You have a burlap, like a burlap sack type sitch.
3: Okay.
4: And if you get going too fast, you can
3: catch some air.
4: Yes.
3: I like it. If you want to go see Weird Al and check out the fair, we've got your tickets right now. 800-821-9970. And I'll tell you what, Kelly, I think today's your day.
4: You do?
3: Yeah. It's been a rough-ish week, and I haven't slept real well. And last night, I'm oof.
4: So if I lose, I'm going to... Yeah.
3: If you lose...
4: If I lose, this is saying something
3: about
4: my...
3: We should probably retire Rock and Rumble for a while. We'll find a game that doesn't involve Kelly for a little bit if you lose today.
4: Or doesn't involve me thinking fast about anything.
3: Yeah.
4: I got to let something marinate in my brain before the answer comes to me.
3: We'll have to switch to a back and forth, one question at a time thing.
4: Okay.
3: Because I am not firing at all synapses right now.
4: Okay.
3: So we'll see what happens. Blitz, hi, who's this? Hello, Blitz.
5: Hello.
3: Hi, who's this?
5: I'm about the tickets.
3: Yeah, who's this?
6: Jeff.
3: All right, Jeff. You called in first, so you get to pick. Do you want to be represented by Kelly or Goose?
5: Goose.
3: All right.
4: I don't blame you.
6: They figured it out.
3: Yeah. Well, I like it. Jeff's my brother's name, so I'm okay with that. Jeff, you hang on 1 second. Blitz, hi, who's this?
7: This is Brandon.
3: Brandon. All right, Brandon. You are with Kelly today. We're going to put both you and Jeff on hold as we go head-to-head in a Rock and Rumble. Thick, what is today's category?
6: Think fast.
3: Oh, God.
6: Well, this might favor you today, Kelly.
3: All right.
4: Maybe we could just add a new game in called Marinate on it.
3: Takes a, you can't answer for at least a minimum of 5 seconds.
6: Right. Now, opposite song and movie titles, that's a back and forth thing.
4: One by one.
3: Yeah, that's true.
6: Right. You haven't been able to win those.
4: I have not. I haven't been able to win anything. Okay, think fast.
6: All right. So all of these are things that are pink, and I will ask you what I'm looking for and what letter it starts with.
4: What's pink?
6: All right.
3: Please don't say the letter V.
6: No, that's not in here.
3: Okay, good.
6: Alright, ready? First one to say it gets the point. You see this at the zoo and it starts with F.
4: Pelican.
3: Oh.
4: I thought you said pink. Wait, pink.
6: F.
4: I was thinking P.
6: F. F.
3: Flamingo.
6: Yes.
4: Pluflamingo.
3: Pufflamingo.
4: Alright.
6: Yeah, the things are pink. Okay. All the things, all these answers are pink.
3: Gotcha.
4: I'm in.
3: They're all animals?
6: No.
3: Oh, they're all things. Okay. I thought you said animals. Am I hearing things?
6: All right, ready?
3: Yes.
6: This could go on a sandwich and starts with an H.
4: That's pink?
3: It's pink? Ham?
6: Yes.
4: Oh. Ham is pink.
3: I guess I can see that.
4: All right.
6: You get this at the carnival and it starts with C.
4: Cotton candy.
6: Yes.
4: Oh, my gosh. Now I'm really in. Things
3: now
4: are really
3: in.
4: Firing.
3: Yeah, now you're in.
6: A name for a ballet skirt starting with a T.
4: Tutu.
6: Yep.
3: What's it? Right. Oh, tutu, right.
6: Next one gets the category. This helps your stomach and starts
3: with Pepto-Bismol.
6: Yeah. Did you have some of that today?
3: I need it so bad.
6: All right, this is the F category. It has to start with the letter F.
3: This is the wrong morning to do that.
6: Something at a wedding.
3: Flyer.
6: What did you say?
3: Flyer?
4: A flyer.
6: A flyer?
4: To tell you where you're going after the wedding.
3: A band announcement?
4: Yeah, why not?
6: Ready?
4: Yeah.
6: A decorative item.
4: What's the category? I forget.
6: F.
4: Flower.
6: Okay.
3: Hold on.
6: A decorative item that starts everything anything that all answers start with the letter F.
4: Okay, gotcha. Right.
6: Ready? A unit
3: flower.
6: Of measure. A unit of measure.
3: Fortnite. Furlong.
4: Farthing.
3: Furlong.
4: Furlong's right.
3: Yeah, what's
4: you're right.
6: Technically, so I guess Fortnite would measure 2 weeks. But
0: would.
3: But a furlong, the horse race, right? Yeah, is that right. Furlong?
4: Yeah.
3: Furlough.
6: I thought you guys would just say foot, but that's okay.
4: Oh.
3: I guess there's that, too.
4: Yeah.
6: All right. Starts with letter F. A monster.
4: Oh,
3: Frankenstein.
6: Good Lord, Kelly. Come on.
4: I'm telling you, like, monster. Here, I am, okay, I'm not going to explain myself anymore.
2: Yeah, all I do is win, no matter what.
6: She took her headphones off.

0: Chris isn't even having fun with this anymore.
1: How can it be fun when you're fighting somebody with a just an absolutely displayed, what do you call it? See, I can't even think of the words. That's how bad my brain is.
2: You can't even win your own quiz game inside your head.
1: My own. Oh my gosh. I'm at a deficit. Always. Every day. Every day you see me, I'm worse than the day before. Okay? So it's like you're fighting somebody who should have some special considerations.
2: Okay.
1: It's bullying at this point.
0: Oh, she needs a handicap.
2: You need a handicap. All right.
1: I got to start out with 4 points. You got to give me four points
2: right
1: off the top.
2: Right off the bat. Four points right off the bat.
1: It's okay. You deserve it. You're good.
2: Thank you.
1: Even on a tough day for you, you deserve a hand of applause. Wow. A round of applause. Oh, my gosh.
2: Kelly. Oh. You are coming in second in a one-person game. You can't even win your own game.
1: I can't even win a one-person conversation.
2: With yourself.
1: Oh.
2: All right. Jeff, congratulations. You're going to get tickets for Weird Al. And Brandon, at this point, I just feel bad for you,
1: man. Yeah, I do too.
2: We're going to give you tickets, too.
1: Might want to slide him 4 tickets. Yeah, I'm kidding. I'm just joking.
0: All right. We're giving them both tickets?
2: Yeah, we'll give them both tickets. Jeff and Brandon, you're both going to go see Weird Al with tickets to the State Fair Wednesday, August 5th. So you guys enjoy, and you guys hang on 1 second. 98.7 The Blitz.

0: with Goose, Kelly, and Thick Rick on the Blitz.
1: Thick, you had a clip this morning. Who was it from?
2: The food?
1: Yeah.
2: Riley Green, the country singer.
1: The country singer. That's right, Riley Green. And he was doing an interview because if you don't know Riley Green, he's a B-level country singer. Good. I like a couple of his songs. But he used to be a college athlete.
2: Yeah, he's a big workout guy.
1: Yeah, big workout guy. Big gym guy. Does his thing. And he's one of those workout guys that not only goes to the gym, but he eats the food that goes along with it. Like if he's in bulking mode or thinning mode or whatever, the diet matches the workout. And he was asked what he eats when he's in workout mode. And well, take a listen.
3: I've had 2 omelets with 4 eggs each and then 6 scrambled eggs. So how many eggs is that?
4: 14.
3: So I'm going to take your word for it. Sounds right.
4: Not my strong suit.
3: Cooking eggs I'm good at. Math, no.
4: Okay, but what else do you cook besides eggs?
3: Steak.
1: So in a day.
2: This is every day.
1: Yeah.
2: Every day.
1: 2 4 egg omelets. And then later in the day, he'll have 6 scrambled eggs.
2: No, that's all breakfast.
1: Oh, that's all breakfast?
2: Yeah,
1: oh, okay. And he said
2: day.
1: Steak.
2: Yeah, and then he has steak in the afternoon.
1: That's a lot of eggs.
5: It doesn't even sound appetizing.
2: It's 980 calories and 84 grams of protein.
1: Okay. That's the thing. It doesn't sound appetizing. I love an omelet. I love eggs.
5: But that many?
1: That is too many eggs. That is too many eggs. I remember one time I don't know if it was a Waffle House or an IHOP or whatever. Because normally, if I'm going to a diner somewhere, I'm getting 3 eggs over medium, hashy bees, and some bacon. But I remember one time, I just got like the regular, because any breakfast spot you go, they're going to have the basic breakfast. 2 eggs, hash browns, pickled meat, toast, whatever. And one time I got the meal and I was like, oh, I still got some hash browns left. And those eggs were really good. So I just ordered a side order of 2 eggs.
5: Yeah.
1: By the time I was eating that 4th egg, I was like, I'm good. Yeah, I'm good.
5: Yeah.
1: Like, that's enough. 3 eggs is the perfect amount for me. Because, Thick, you eat eggs every week. You scramble some eggs every morning.
2: Every single day I have 4 scrambled eggs, a banana, and a blueberry muffin.
1: Okay.
2: That's my breakfast every day.
1: That's a decent amount.
2: Yeah. I get my protein.
1: Yeah. Kelly, is there something you could eat every single day with no problem?
5: Yeah.
1: I don't mean a large amount of something, but you have no problem, or you could eat something every single day.
5: I have my smoothie every day.
1: Well, that's true, you do.
5: I mean, I don't know if that's kind of what you're talking
1: banana
5: about.
1: Your banana blueberry smoothie. Yeah.
5: Up until the explosive diarrhea situation we have here, I ate a salad every day, every single day.
1: You had a salad every day?
5: Every day. That's what I eat for lunch.
2: Right. Yeah.
5: Yeah. I enjoyed it.
1: Okay. What's the thing, let's say it wasn't, what's the one thing you could indulge in? No consequences, you could eat it every single day.
5: Oh, it used to be ice cream, but now that I have a lactose issue, it could be pizza.
2: Well, if it was no consequences.
5: Ice cream for sure. I absolutely love ice cream.
1: DQ
2: cake.
5: Yes.
1: DQ ice cream cake. Yeah.
5: Like that.
1: Oh man.
5: Yeah, it doesn't sit well with me now, but I tell you, I could eat that every day. Yeah.
1: Okay.
5: Yeah,
2: I could definitely do ice cream every day. I could probably do steak every day too.
1: You could. Okay. I don't know though. God, is there anything that I could eat every single? I have to think
2: about
1: this.
2: Pizza, if no consequences.
1: No.
2: No.
1: No.
2: Yeah, I don't want it every day.
1: Nope. You know there was a time not that long ago that I was done with pizza. I was through with pizza.
2: I could probably eat a Hostess honey bun every single day.
1: I remember we had the honey bun conversation.
2: Yeah, I don't eat them anymore.
1: Right. 800-821-9970. What's that one thing that you would have no problem eating every single day?
5: I eat a bowl of cereal almost every day.
2: I used to.
1: Oh, you know what? If you were to give me a bowl of Fruity Pebbles every single day,
5: you could do that.
1: I could probably do that.
5: Yeah,
1: a bowl of Fruity Pebbles, but it's got to be at least 2%, if not whole milk.
5: Okay.
1: There's you can't have Fruity Pebbles and skim milk.
5: Okay.
1: You can't have any sugar cereal with skim milk. You need at least 2%. There's something about that thickness that just...
5: Once the milk stops looking pure white and starts turning a more gray color.
1: Yes. Yes.
2: Ashley texted in and she said, Cafe Zupa's brisket grilled cheese sandwich. It's delicious. I have so far eaten it every day for the past month.
1: Wow.
5: That actually sounds delicious.
2: It does.
1: 800-821-9970. What's that thing you can eat every single day? Blitz, hi, who's this?
6: Hey, it's Mary.
1: Mary, what could you eat every single day?
6: Steamed crabs.
2: Ooh.
1: Steamed? Ooh. Like crab legs?
6: Yeah. No. Maryland blue crab.
2: Yeah, blue crab.
1: Maryland. Oh, okay.
6: Crab. It has to be steamed with Daddy Bo beer. Yes.
1: Okay.
6: Maryland crab.
1: Do you, is a Maryland steamed blue crab the same as a crab leg in that it's just a vessel to get butter into your mouth?
6: Yep.
1: Okay, great. Good. Yeah, butter and beer. Yeah, okay, I love it. Well, I appreciate the call, Mary. Thank you so much. Have yourself a great Thursday. Blitz, hi, who's this?
7: Levi.
1: Levi, what could you eat every single day?
7: Cheerios, but it's out of necessity.
1: Oh, out of necessity?
5: All right.
1: Like heart issues, low cholesterol issues?
7: Heart
1: issues, okay. And so your doctor actually told you, have a bowl of Cheerios every single day.
7: No, a friend of mine in Canada who's had 6 strokes said eat them every day.
1: Oh, wow, really?
2: So Cheerios are good for you.
1: Cheerios are...
7: They're great for your heart and great for your cholesterol.
5: Do you put anything on it, like sugar or honey or anything?
7: Nope. I eat Honey Nut Cheerios. I don't need them.
1: Oh,
5: honey nut Cheerios.
1: I used to love me some Honey Nut Cheerios. Yeah. Because it took a while to get Honey Nut Cheerios because my mom used to buy the regular Cheerios. And that's when you add all the sugar where you're scraping your spoon on the bottom of the bowl.
5: Yeah.
1: And if you didn't have that little mound at the end of your spoon.
7: When you were a kid.
1: Yeah. Hey, thanks for the call, man. Have a great one. Blitz, hi. Who's this?
8: Josh.
1: Josh, what could you eat every single day?
8: Peanut butter and jelly.
2: Yeah.
1: Really?
2: That's good stuff.
1: Oh, I could have an Uncrustable every single day. Do you make your own peanut butter and jelly, or do you get Uncrustables?
8: I do both.
1: But okay.
8: The Uncrustables, I can go with those every day.
1: Oh, no man. Once you let it sit a little bit, there's something about that Uncrustable bread. I don't know what they do to it. It is so ooey-gooey delicious. Mm. Yeah. I'm with you. I hope you have a great one, man. Thank you so much.
2: Oh, my gosh.
8: You too. Thanks.
2: Frank said, I have eaten a ham sandwich every day for lunch for the past 35 years.
5: Wow.
1: Just a regular old ham sandwich.
2: He's the winner.
1: Ham sandwich. 800-821-9970. What could you eat every single day?
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5: Well, we had a murder in a bar in Put-in Bay overnight. Let's talk about it coming up next.
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5: There's a disabled vehicle on the 270 eastbound ramp to Alum Creek Drive. We have the 70 eastbound ramp to Wilson Road partially blocked by a disabled semi. An accident on 70 east, west of 670. 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

0: Not a dime to get in and only $5 a drink. 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Why? Because you deserve it. Sirens, 6190 Cleveland Avenue, Columbus, Ohio. Just off I-270 at exit 27, the Cleveland Avenue exit. Sirens is 18 and over.
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6: The three things you need to know before you go.
9: A 39-year-old man was shot and killed early this morning at Mr. Ed's Bar and Grill on Put-in Bay. It happened just after midnight. The victim shot multiple times and died at the scene. About 3.5 hours later, a suspect was taken into custody. No word on a motive. The Ohio Restaurant and Hospitality Alliance is studying how GLP-1 weight loss medications are changing dining habits. A survey of more than 900 users found nearly half are skipping alcohol, desserts, and sugary drinks when eating out. By about 2/3 report spending less at restaurants. So I think that's the bottom line for the Ohio Restaurant and Hospitality Alliance is, why are people spending less at restaurants? Some of it may be GLP-1 weight loss drugs.
10: Oh.
9: People just don't want to eat like they used to eat.
10: You're eating a lot less, for sure.
9: The same thing that happened when we legalized marijuana here, it really impacts alcohol sales. When legalized.
11: Brought them down.
10: Well, the other thing, too, I saw was there has been a 19% drop in fat. Well, Taco Bell has seen a 19% drop in foot traffic, and other fast food restaurants have seen about an 11% drop in foot traffic because of everything going on. And so the food industry.
9: Yeah.
10: Take a little hit.
9: Yeah. A Florida man says ChatGPT gave him bad medical advice that could have ended up killing him, so he's filed a lawsuit. Scott Winter says in 2024, ChatGPT downplayed weeks of worsening dizziness, urged him to skip the hospital despite family pleas, and told him he should stay off his feet in a recliner.
10: That is going to get thrown out faster than...
11: Kelly loses a game.
10: Okay, there you go.
9: Yeah. Then in July of last year, ChatGPT told him that a new groin pain he was suffering was very likely minor. But within hours, Winters was in the ICU with significant pulmonary embolism. So he is suing OpenAI and CEO Sam Altman, claiming negligence and unauthorized practice of medicine. He is asking that a judge stop the company's health-focused the ChatGPT Health. He wants that taken down until it's reviewed by medical experts and deemed safe. Now, OpenAI says its terms clearly warn that ChatGPT is not meant for diagnosis or treatment. Most of us know that.
10: Yes!
11: Then why doesn't it tell you that?
10: The negligence is, don't go to ChatGPT or AI for medical issues.
11: But shouldn't it tell you that then? If you ask it for medical advice, it should say, I am not qualified to give you medical advice.
10: Okay, it's in the bylaws, why can't I talk?
9: Yeah.
10: The fine writing, the fine print.
11: You should ask ChatGPT about that.
10: Why can't I talk?
9: One little side note here is that from other conversations this man had with ChatGPT, he's a pastor, and ChatGPT knew that. And so he started saying, hey, God did not design your body. Yes.
11: Oh, wow.
9: That's how ChatGPT was talking to him. Like, you know, as a pastor, God did not design your body to fail like this. Yeah, so it gets a little murky in there in terms of how it communicates with people. But yeah, most of us know we're not taking medical advice straight from ChatGPT. That's a jumping off point before you go to the doctor.
10: Yeah.
9: Yeah.
10: It might be something to be like, you know, ChatGPT could say, it sounds like this, but I would never, ever take advice. Like, if you're gonna name something, oh, it could be hippodipocyclophysis. Yeah. Okay, great. Thanks for a name, but I'm not listening to anything you say.
9: Yeah. Plus, if I do, which I have listened to ChatGPT advice and followed it, but if something went

0: sideways. I'm not blaming ChatGPT.
1: No, there's
0: blaming
1: no way.
0: Myself.
1: Yes. 100%.
0: Like, I shouldn't have listened to you. All right, those are your three things.
1: Coming up next, if you don't have plans tomorrow morning and you would like to get your hands on, oh, I don't know, some autographed AC/DC memorabilia, or maybe some autographed Seether stuff, or maybe some autographed Shinedown stuff, I've got details. Or maybe you want a free meal at Culver's. You can have that too. I'll tell you all about it coming up about 3 minutes, 99.7 The Blitz.

0: Goose, Kelly, and Thick Rick.
1: Tomorrow's the day. It is time for Christmas in July. One of the best days of the year. We get to help out Nationwide Children's Hospital. Actually, I should say, you get to help out Nationwide Children's Hospital because we are looking for all kinds of donations. Kelly, what donation are we looking for?
2: I like to say like...
1: Wait, before you start.
2: Yeah.
1: We're going to turn this on its head and we're going to play another game.
2: Oh, okay.
1: This time it's between Kelly and Thick. Okay? We're going to go back and forth. Name an item that we want tomorrow.
2: Okay.
1: Okay?
2: Yeah.
1: Here we go. What do we want tomorrow, Kelly?
2: Uno.
1: What do we want tomorrow, Thick?
3: A Marvel DVD.
2: Oh, Silly Putty.
3: Board game.
2: Go Fish.
3: Fidget sensory toy.
2: What do you call it? Sticker book.
3: Play-Doh.
2: Puzzle books.
3: Crayons.
2: Crayons. Bring me some crayons, please. I love a crayon.

0: A quill?
1: This is very fancy.
0: It is.
1: I want to color at Thick's house. He has crayons.
0: We don't want crayons. We don't deal with crayons. We want crayons. Yes, all of it. We want all of it. We are going to be broadcasting live. What?
2: We're not going to continue?
0: Oh, please, continue with your crayons.
1: I won.
0: You won.
1: No, I'm kidding.
0: You finally won one.
2: I forfeit.
1: Thank you.
0: Yes. You finally won one. Good job. Yes, we want it all tomorrow. Please, we are going to be broadcasting live from 6 to 10 a.m. And I forgot to mention that we were... I don't want to say unintentionally. We were intentionally but uninformed that we were put in a competition. I didn't know about this until last night. We've been thrown into a competition that we didn't even sign up for. And that competition is between us and the morning show at our sister station over at Maverick.
1: Well, what's the competition? We have 24 hours to win this thing?
2: Professionals don't usually try to compete against amateurs. So why would we be in a competition?
1: Trash talking now. Ooh. I see. Now you've done it.
0: I mean, do we really worry about ants on the ground?
2: No,
0: we do not. We
2: just walk over them.
0: Apparently, they put it out there that they're going to raise more toys and stuffs than us.
2: They don't know Blitz Nation.
0: Yeah, I don't think so. Not only are you going to help out Nationwide Children's Hospital, but you're going to get your chance to get your hands on all kinds of amazing autographed stuff every single hour, including Bill Murray. We've got Gwar. We've got Seether. We've got Buck Cherry. We've got Pennywise. We've got Insane Clown Posse. We've got free food at Culver's for the first 100 cars that pull through. We've got Five Finger Death Punch tickets. We've got autographed Shinedown stuff. I mean, the list goes on and on and on. So, what did you mention? What store did you mention? Five Below, Kelly?
1: Oh, yeah. Somebody texted that in yesterday. It's such a good idea. Five Below or, you know, anywhere. Target,
0: I mean, even Dollar General
1: Walmart,
0: has got little things.
1: Yes. Even Kroger, if you're just, like, getting a few groceries today, they've got a little toy section.
0: They do. Absolutely. So, anything you can pick up. And we're talking from, like the... little, what are the T-Tots? What are the little toys? What are they? What are the little, what's the company?
2: Little Tykes.
0: Little Tykes, yes.
2: Fisher exactly. Price.
0: Fisher Price, yes. Same as T-Tots.
2: Yeah.
1: Trademark pending.
0: Yes. Anywhere from T-Tots all the way up to 17-year-olds. We want it all. You know, you got to take care of those little T-Tots over there.
1: Yeah.
0: So, yes, please do swing by tomorrow. We would love to see you. Easy in and out there, here, and we would very much appreciate you coming by to drop off some stuff. So thank you so, so much.
2: That's 1458 Dublin Road, by the way, 43215.
0: Did I say the wrong address earlier?
2: I didn't hear you say the address. I didn't know.
0: Oh, no, I think earlier this morning I said the wrong address.
2: Oh, really?
0: Yeah.
2: Yeah, 1458 Dublin Road.
0: Okay. Yeah, please, stop by. Can't wait to see you. 997.
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0: Coming up next, you're not so breaking news on a Thursday morning. We got some people doing some really dumb stuff.
3: Traffic Blitz.
1: All right, there is a disabled semi partially blocking the ramp from 70 East to Wilson Road. We have an accident, a vehicle versus a scooter on East Broad at Nelson Road. A vehicle hit a deer on 70 East at James Road. That's on the right berm, but there are some injuries involved there. And we have some police activity on Joyce Avenue at East 17th. 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
8: 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The Columbus crew returned from the World Cup break and suffered a 2-1 loss to New York City FC last night at Scott's Miracle-Gro Field. The club is 3 points out of a wild card spot in the East. They host Cincinnati in the Hell is Real Derby Saturday night. NFL training camps continue to open across the league. Rookies for the Browns are expected to arrive today, with veterans slated to show up Tuesday. Bengals rookies begin camp Saturday, with veterans joining Tuesday. The Steelers will have all players report to camp on Tuesday. Baseball, the Reds earned their second straight victory in Seattle. Cincinnati took down the Mariners 5-3 in their rubber match. Sal Stewart went deep with a go-ahead 3-run homer in the seventh. The Reds have today off. The Guardians lost to the Minnesota Twins 10-6 up at Progressive Field. Cleveland will try to win the four-game series this afternoon. The Clippers were blown out by the Saints 9-0 in St. Paul. Columbus has dropped 6 of its last 7. They continue the 6-game series tonight at 8:07. And in golf, the 3M Open begins this morning at TPC Twin Cities. Kurt Kitayama is the defending champion. I'm Thick Rick from the Columbus Clipper Sports Desk, powered by Great Lakes Hyundai.
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0: Morning Blitz with Goose, Kelly, and Thick Rick. Not so breaking news. The news already broke. We're trying to put it back together.
1: Hey, Kelly.
2: Yes.
1: Tell a joke. My computer shut down.
2: Okay.
1: You're in charge now.
2: Hey, my friend told me an onion is the only food that makes you cry. So I threw a coconut at his face. That'll make you cry.
1: That is a good one.
2: Thank you.
3: That wasn't bad.
1: Yeah. I really like that one.
2: What did the janitor say when he jumped out of the closet?
1: What?
2: Supplies!
3: Oh, boy.
1: I'm not mad at that one either.
2: I mean...
1: I'm okay with that one. Yeah.
3: What do you call a pony with a cough?
1: Pony?
3: A little horse.
2: A little horse. Okay, there you go.
1: All right.
2: What do you call a donkey with three legs? A wonky.
1: A little wonky? That's not bad either.
2: All right.
1: You know what? I am not mad at any of those jokes.
3: Do you need more?
1: As I wait for my computer to restart.
2: What does a nosy pepper do?
1: What?
2: It gets jalapeno business.
3: Jalapeno.
1: This is a taco burrito conversation. Nachos! It's the one I pull on the kids all the time. All right, let's go with this one. We are heading down south. We have ourselves a WTF. What the Florida? Mount Dora, Florida residents are being cautioned. Stay away from the monkeys. I guess there is an outbreak of monkeys in Mount Dora, Florida. And they're still trying to figure out, like, why all of a sudden these monkeys are being spotted around. They can't figure out where they came from and why they are just hanging around this area of Mount Dora. But the police and the National Wildlife Association are saying, yeah, you don't want to be approaching monkeys. I don't care how cute they are. Don't give them food. Just stay away. Because not only can you possibly turn them into, I don't want to say domesticated, but teach them that they can start coming around for food. But if for whatever reason they decide they are unhappy, yeah, they'll rip your face off.
2: Oh, that's the downside, because I can guarantee I'd feed a monkey if I saw one. That thing's getting fed.
1: Would you really?
2: Yes. I'm throwing some bread its way. Sure. Part of a hot dog? You bet your life I would.
1: You just couldn't avoid.
2: Couldn't resist it.
1: Couldn't resist feeding the monkey.
2: Yeah, I really regret it when it ripped my face off.
1: Yeah, it ripped your face off or your ears.
2: Yeah.
1: Do you remember that story?
2: Yes. The chimpanzee.
1: Yeah, the chimpanzee. Yes. What was that?

0: 30 years ago now or something.
1: Then she had a whole face transplant.
0: Yeah. Oh, I'd be so mad if a monkey ripped off my face.
2: It was her, and it was her friend's, right?
0: Yes. Yeah, it was her friend's pet chimpanzee.
2: Yeah.
0: That just went nuts and ripped her face off. Okay, Nicolas Cage and John Travolta.
2: Right.
0: Want my movie back.
2: Face Off.
0: Face Off 2, Attack of the Chimpanzee.
1: Yes.
2: I love that movie.
0: Oh, such a good movie.
2: Yep.
0: I don't care what anyone says. It is such a good movie. Story number two takes us over to Yellowstone National Park, where the park... park people. What are they called? Park
1: rangers.
0: Thank you. The park rangers are warning people, hey, look, I know that the geysers are beautiful. I know you want to take pictures with the geysers. However, don't do that thing where you're like standing real close to the geyser or on top of the geyser.
2: Oh, no.
0: Because not only can the water come out with a high amount of pressure, but a lot of that water is also boiling hot.
2: That'll fry you so fast.
0: Yes.
1: That is one hot douche.
0: What? What?
1: Am I wrong?
0: No. Wow. Oof. Okay. Yeah, that would be... Yeah. You ever douche with a pot of boiling water before?
1: Never.
0: Not recommended. It's kind of a sensitive area.
2: You think somebody has?
0: I mean, they have seen a large uptick in reports of burns or injuries because people do it for the gram, and they want to be as close to the geyser as possible. They even caught one person straddling the geyser.
1: You're just asking for a fried taint.
0: You are. Why the guy that was straddling the geyser was also singing a Christmas carol. Chestnuts roasting on an open fire. Anyways, if you do make your way to Yellowstone National Park, do not straddle the thermal geysers.
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0: All right, coming up next, we have got a story that is kind of splitting the internets here, and it's something I could see Thick doing.
1: Oh.
0: And I want to know how you would handle this situation. We'll talk about it in about 8 minutes.
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1: All right, vehicle hit a scooter on East Broad at Nelson Road. We have some police activity, a shooting investigation, Joyce Avenue at East 17th. We have an accident, 161 eastbound at Hamilton Road on the right berm, an accident, 256 at Tussing Road, an accident on 23 at 270 on the north side. 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

0: accident 161 eastbound at Hamilton Road on the right berm. An accident 256 at Tussing Road. An accident on 23 at 270 on the north side. 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
2: It's a story I saw on the World Wide Web, and it's kind of split people down the middle on what the correct action or reaction would be. And I bring it up because Thick is known for doing this. Now, I don't know if this is necessarily in public, but I've seen him do it, and I've heard stories of Heather, his wife, going, "What are you doing?" Let me tell you the story. There was a guy sitting at a restaurant. And at that restaurant, there was a bar. And at the bar, there was another guy. And that guy was sitting there having a full-blown conversation with himself. Conversation was all over the place. Mostly just kind of monotone and serious. He even raised his voice at himself. But once or twice, he made himself giggle. It was kind of weirding people out inside the restaurant. And so the split down the middle is, do you leave the man alone, not really hurting anyone,
3: don't butt into his conversation,
2: but at the same time, in today's world, when we're all just a little more aware of our surroundings, it's a little weird. So people are like, leave him alone, or you got to say something. Now, apparently, one woman complained to the manager, and the manager said, well, he's not doing anything wrong.
3: You're complaining about what? If he's sitting there talking to somebody, what would be the difference?
4: Well, maybe it's, I guess, making people uneasy that somebody seems to really be having a normal level conversation with nobody there. Like,
2: right.
4: Like, what is he going to do next?
2: Right. Oh, are you seeing something?
3: Oh, my gosh.
2: Are you amping yourself up for?
3: Somebody call the feelings police.
2: Who? Okay.
3: Somebody's uneasy.
2: So you're on the side of just leave the man alone. Now, I will say this. I guess the manager told the woman who complained that he's not hammered, he's not drunk, he was just drinking a soda, which actually is a little more uneasy. If you're drunk talking to yourself, hey, been there, done that. If you're just having a soda, sitting sober at the bar by yourself, sober, talking to yourself, I'm not complaining, but I'm definitely like, I'm keeping a close eye.
4: Yeah, just keep a side eye.
2: Yeah, I'm definitely keeping
4: a side
2: eye.
4: That's probably me too. I'd never complain about that.
3: I'm not doing this out in public.
2: Okay, so you don't sit there and talk to yourself in public.
3: No, that's because then you get people that are freaking out. But that poor genius, just leave him alone.
2: Okay, so he's a genius.
3: Well,
2: that could
3: that's
2: be working
3: a sign.
2: Out.
3: They say that's a sign of genius, being able to have conversations with yourself.
4: Who's like, they?
3: Just studies, you know. Health people.
4: I'm with you, though.
2: Who's they?
4: I have conversations with myself. They are at low volume, but they can be in public and mainly at the grocery store.
3: Oh, really?
4: Yeah, but low volume. I'm talking to myself.
2: Yeah.
4: But I am saying the words out loud. They're coming out.
2: Okay.
4: But I'll sort of like be reminding myself, do I need this? Do I, you know, whatever. But I will talk.
2: Okay.
3: Now, thinking out loud and having a
2: conversation
4: is thinking
3: a little different.
4: Yeah.
2: I can name the one place where I talk to myself the most.
3: The bathroom?
2: No. It's always the kitchen.
3: Oh.
2: And it's always about, like, I open the fridge or the pantry, and I'm like, no, that doesn't look good. Am I in the mood for mac and cheese? I don't know if I'm in the mood for mac and cheese. Here's some tuna fish and chips.
3: I think a lot of people do that.
2: Yeah, the kitchen is the number one spot where I talk to myself. Yeah. Now, Heather's caught you a few times, multiple times.
3: Oh, I'll come out of the shower and she goes, so, who are you talking to today?
4: So you're having a conversation in the shower.
2: In the shower?
3: Yeah, that's a great place for a conversation.
4: But you're just thinking out loud, right?
3: Yeah, pretty
4: you're not
3: much.
4: Having a conversation.
2: Come on, little guy, you can do it.
4: Oh,
2: come on,
4: no.
2: Man. We got
4: no.
2: this.
3: Oh, my
2: we
3: got God, this. Stop.
2: Wait, what are you saying in the shower?
3: Who knows? It depends on who I'm talking to.
2: Oh, you little itchy little buddy? I got you. I'll get the loofah in there.
3: Oh,
2: don't worry.
3: God.
2: I'll take care of that. I got your back, man. I got you.
4: Did you ever, you guys ever see 30 Rock? When Jack Donaghy looks in the mirror, he's about ready to go out and make a speech. He goes, "It's winning time, you magnificent son of a bitch."
2: I'm not. But a little self-talk in the mirror, that can go a long way.
3: Dan says a lot of people seem like they're talking to their self, but they might have their earbuds in.
2: Oh, yeah, there is that. But this guy was definitely talking to himself.
4: Yeah.
2: Yeah, I mean, how many of us, back, what was it, 10, 15 years ago when the first little earpiece came out and you're on an elevator or something and some guy and you're like, I didn't say anything. And he's like, no, he starts tapping his ear. Yeah, I'm on the phone. The Bluetooth, I'm on the phone. Let's see. Matt says, I saw someone talking to themselves in a grocery store and they said out loud, "Well, that's weird. They're talking to themselves," and they realize I was talking to myself.
3: Dave says, talking to yourself is normal. Answering yourself is a problem.
2: That, I agree. Yeah. When you start going, well, no, I've answered myself too. 800-821.
3: But that's what you're doing when you're looking in the refrigerator.
2: Yes, that's true. I am. Yeah.
3: It's fine.
2: Do I want this? No, I don't want this.
3: We all think conversations in our head.
2: Oh, absolutely.
3: So what's the big deal if you just decide to talk it out loud?
2: Big deal, nothing. A little socially awkward.
3: Yeah, I don't do it in public.
2: Yeah. Well, if you're sitting at the bar by yourself having a full-blown conversation.
4: And making yourself laugh.
2: And make yourself laugh. Oh, yeah. If you're making yourself laugh.
3: I could do that.
2: Oh. If you're making yourself laugh, I'm keeping both eyes on you. If you're sitting by yourself, no one around, no Bluetooth, and you're like, this haven't done this whole time. I'm locked. I'm walking out the door backwards.
3: You already make sure you know where an exit is when you sit down.
2: Oh, absolutely.
3: So if that happens.
2: Yeah, I don't ever sit with my, I never sit with my back to the door. Right. But yeah, if that happens, both eyes on you. 99.7 The Blitz.

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1: Coming up next, the three things you need to know.
2: How would you like to see Evanescence? I thought you were not going to play that until I... Coming up next, we've got Evanescence tickets here if you want to go see him in Cincinnati in about 10 minutes.
3: You know Charlie Woods, Tiger Woods' son?
2: Yeah.
3: He was this close to qualifying for
4: U.S. Open?
3: Big thing. I don't know what it was. Let me see. Qualify, 14 for 2 playoff. Yes, he was looking to earn his way into match play for the first time. He was on his backswing, and somebody took a picture of him, and the phone click.
2: I didn't watch the video, but I saw the headline about
3: yeah,
2: it.
3: Yeah, messed okay. up his game.
2: Yeah.
3: Let's talk about it coming up next.
0: Traffic Blitz.
3: All right, let's see here. We have got an accident on 161 eastbound at Hamilton Road on the right berm, an accident 256 at Tussing Road, an accident 23 at 270 on the north side, an accident east broad at Nelson. 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
13: The three things you need to know before you go.
16: One person is in custody after a pedestrian was hit and killed. Two other people injured yesterday afternoon in the Wineland Park neighborhood. Police say the driver of a Mustang was speeding, ran a red light, hit two people who were walking in front of the Kroger at 1350 North High, then hit a parked car in the Kroger parking lot. One of the pedestrians was killed, the other in critical condition. A person in the parked car was also taken to the hospital. The driver of the Mustang was arrested for driving under the influence of alcohol and or narcotics. Well, the sound of a phone camera may have cost Charlie Woods at the U.S. Junior Amateur. The son of 15-time major winner Tiger Woods was part of a 14-for-2 playoff at Saucon Valley's Grace Course yesterday in Bethlehem, Pennsylvania. Woods was looking to earn

0: earn his way into match play for the first time. And during the third shot of the playoff, someone took a picture and his phone camera sound was on. Oh. Yeah, right in Charlie Wood's backswing. And he turned around. He goes, "Really, dude?" Like, it really did impact
1: him. Yeah, absolutely.
0: Charlie Woods, I guess he was eliminated. It led to a bogey. Charlie Woods is expected to sign with Florida State as part of the Seminoles 2027 recruiting class.
2: And I go, woo!
1: And I get it. At that level, you know, why you don't want any noise and you know, there have been issues before. But at the same time, as a golfer, dude, it's a click, click. Like, I know you don't want anything, and it can any little millimeter shift of your body will affect the ball on your swing. But
2: I mean, you're playing over at Raymond. I mean, there's like
1: trains
2: driving down the road.
1: I know there's a train yeah. that goes by.
0: Yeah.
1: Like, come on.
0: You gotta learn how to tune out and focus in, I guess.
1: Oh, yeah. we've had friends tournaments where the whole goal was to mess with it. You're shaking keys. You're cracking jokes. You're stomping your air horn. You're doing everything.
2: Oh, really?
1: Oh, yeah.
0: Well, Skyfall AI is a startup. It's an AI startup. And for the last year, has been working on developing an AI CEO, teaching it to make long-term decisions and to fully take over company operations. So as part of the testing this past year, Skyfall AI used Roller Coaster Tycoon. You remember that game?
1: Absolutely.
2: I played that
0: too. Yes.
2: Death.
0: So, you know, you build an entire virtual theme park. You try to maximize revenue, and they said its AI CEO was very successful on Roller Coaster Tycoon.
3: 500,000 people died.
0: So now this company says it's time for them to buy a real-world operating company and test out their AI CEO. So the startup has $1 million to spend on some kind of a small e-commerce or software company that's already up and running and already has a customer base.

0: eliminate all human employees.
1: Okay, well, that's terrible.
0: Yeah.
1: But
0: it'd be interesting to see if it worked.
1: Yeah. An AI CEO,
0: and you could sell your company for $1 million right now.
1: Okay.
0: Especially if it's just kind of like,
1: you're right.
0: This thing ain't going anywhere. Yeah. Let's sell it and see if somebody else can make it work.
1: Right.
0: So I don't know. Anyway, so were you guys good at Roller Coaster Tycoon?
2: I built some of the most amazing parks you've ever seen.
1: I didn't play it.
2: Oh my god!
1: My attention span. I can't sit down and just do.
0: Focus on that.
1: Put the track here, put the track here.
0: What if I blew an air horn behind your head?
1: Maybe
0: that would help.
1: Maybe possibly. Yeah.
0: All right, those are your three things.
1: Coming up next, we've got tickets for Evanescence. You want to go see them in Cincinnati? We'll give you a chance to play and win in about 3.5 minutes. 99.7 The

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1: Evanescence is going to be in Cincinnati in just a couple weeks, and we would love to send you if you want to go check out the show. We've got, excuse me, we have a chance to play and win right now. We're going to do a secret sound. It's very simple. We're going to play you a sound, and you just have to tell us what it is. First person to correctly identify the secret sound is going to get the Evanescence tickets. Thick, do you have the secret sound loaded and ready to go?
2: I do.
1: All right. Go ahead, give it to him. I'll tell you right now, the answer is not someone who had infected lettuce from Taco Bell sitting in the bathroom. That's not the answer. I'll tell you that right now. 800-821-9970. If you can identify that secret sound, you're going to get Evanescence tickets for to see them down in Cincinnati. That's an interesting sound for sure.
2: It's a very interesting sound.
1: Yeah. All right. Let's see if we can get a winner. Blitz, hi. Who's this?
3: Taco Bell.
4: Anthony.
1: Anthony. All right, Anthony. What is today's secret sound?
4: Is it a drum line?
1: It is not a drum line. No. Thank you for the call, though. Keep trying. Blitz, hi. Who's this?
5: Hey, this is Austin.
1: Hey, Austin. What is the secret sound?
5: To me, it sounded like a bear in a bathroom.
1: A bear in a bathroom.
6: Did have a little echo to it.
1: It did, yeah. That is not a bear in a bathroom. But it's closer. It's closer than the drumline guess. Yeah. I'll tell you that much. Thanks so much, man. Blitz, hi, who's this?
7: This is Alex.
1: Alex, tickets for Evanescence up for grabs. What's today's secret sound?
7: Is it a walrus?
1: Not a walrus. Good guess,
6: though. I understand that
1: guess.
6: Yeah,
1: I could absolutely see that guess.
6: Definitely sounded like it.
1: Thank you so much. Have a great day. Blitz, hi, who's this?
6: Oh, bye-bye.
1: Blitz, hi, who's this?
8: Thanks so much, man.
1: Hello, can you turn your radio down? Hello. Are you there?
9: Hey, yeah, I'm here.
1: Hey, who's this?
9: Dylan.
1: Dylan, what is today's secret sound?
9: Two lions making love.
1: Oh, a little lion love. Good guess, not the right answer. Thank you for the try. Blitz, hi, who's this?
10: Hello, can you turn your radio down? Hello.
1: Wow, we're just getting radio after radio after radio. Hello?
10: Hello.
1: Hi, who's
10: Hello?
1: This?
6: Who's this?
10: This is Dan.
1: Dan, what's today's secret sound?
10: It sounds like somebody emptying out a ketchup bottle.
6: That's as good a guess as any.
1: Yeah, towards the end of the ketchup bottle. That is not it, though. Thank you for the call. Blitz, hi, who's this?
11: William Hambler.
1: William Hambler, what is today's secret sound?
11: Sounds like somebody's blowing in a piece of piping, PVC or something.
1: Oh, that's a very good guess. I'll tell you that. Not quite right, but a very good guess. Try
6: again. Do you need to play again?
1: What's that?
6: Do you need to play it again?
1: Yeah, play it one more time. I'll tell you this. It's definitely people blowing something. 800-821-9970.
6: So it's people.
1: Yes.
6: Okay, so it's not an animal.
1: Yeah, yes. Ish. Blitz, hi, who's this?
12: Hey, this is Tiffany.
1: Tiffany, what is today's secret sound? Oh, can you turn your radio down for me? I can't hear you.
12: Yes.
1: Thank you.
12: Is it somebody trying to play the tuba?
1: Nah, trying to play the tuba, but that's a good guess. Yeah, that's a very good guess. Try again. Thank you. If you're calling right now, turn your radio down. If it's ringing, turn your radio down. Thanks so much. Blitz, hi, who's this?
13: It's Colt.
6: Colt.
1: Colt, what's it say, secret sound?
13: Is it a lion?
1: It's not a lion, no, but I appreciate the call, man. Thank you so much. Blitz, hi, who's this?
14: John.
1: John, what is today's secret sound?
14: Moose call.
1: Oh, man. You know what? I'm going to give it to you, John. That's close enough for me. That's a very good guess. It is a German deer calling competition. Yeah. So
6: Moose call, deer call.
1: Yeah, we'll go with the call of a forest animal with horns. That's close enough for me.
3: Okay.
1: Yeah. So you're going to get tickets for Evanescence. I didn't know they had a German deer calling competition, but they use these big, long tubes. And they
6: it is a tube.
1: Oh. And they blow
3: that's
1: in
3: kinda cool.
1: You know, yeah, it's a large wooden tube that slides up and down, so it makes
6: okay, you know, that explains the echo.
1: Yes, exactly. John, congratulations, cool. Man. You're gonna go see Evanescence down in Cincinnati. You hang on 1 second, we'll get you those tickets.
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1: All right, coming up here in a few moments, we got to learn you some stuff on a Thursday morning. And boy, do we have some stuff to teach you. Today, you are going to learn about the passenger pigeon. You're going to learn about Turkmenistan. And you're going to learn about something really interesting between Joy Division, the band that eventually became New Order.
2: Right.
1: Joy Division. And Neil Sedaka.
2: Okay.
1: They have something in common. Right. And we'll get to that in how long?
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1: Now, let's see if we can learn you something. Sit up and pay attention.
2: Yeah, let's learn you some stuff on a Thursday morning, make you a little bit smarter than you were when you woke up today. Like, did you know, owls cannot move their eyes. Their eyes are not balls, they're cylinders that are held in place by bones. And because of that, owls have evolved to be able to rotate their head 270 degrees.
3: That's why they can do that.
2: Yes, and they can also look up and down at 90 degrees. They can go all the way back.
3: Wow.
2: Because their eyes don't move.
3: That's crazy.
2: Speaking of animals, some cats seem unusually interested in melons and certain fruit. It's because the fruit contains an amino acid that smells like meat to them.
3: Okay.
2: Now, my question is, how do they know that? Do they walk up to a group of cats and be like, hey, what does this smell like? The cat's like, meat. Well, that's interesting because it's a cantaloupe.
3: I wonder what meat smells like to a cat.
2: Right, that too.
3: Does it smell like fruit?
2: Valid question. Speaking of animals, the now extinct passenger pigeon was, in all probability, once the most abundant bird on Earth. The
3: really?
2: Passenger pigeon. Yeah.
3: Okay.
2: Turkmenistan, there we go, is finally extinguishing its gateway to hell. It's a mysterious fire that's been burning for decades in a huge desert gas crater. Some people believe it was formed when a Soviet drilling operation went wrong in 1971, but more recent investigations have failed to determine actually how it started. It's just a rumor. Right. I've seen videos of this. Just the middle of the desert, there's kind of this hole,
3: yeah.
2: And there's just like flames coming out of it. And it's just been burning for decades.
3: Okay.
2: Yeah. It's just whatever gas line they hit just constantly burns.
3: And they just let it go.
2: They just let it go. Yep. Hmm. And finally, Joy Division.
3: Yeah.
2: The band that eventually became New Order.
3: Blue Monday?
2: Blue Monday, yep.
3: Yeah, yeah.
2: Joy Division recorded a song called Love Will Tear Us Apart. And they recorded it at Strawberry Studios, a very famous studio. 7 years before that, Neil Sedaka recorded Love Will Keep Us Together in the exact same studio.
3: Oh, I thought Captain and Tennille did that.
2: Maybe.
3: Love Will Keep Us Together. Maybe they did. Maybe
2: their version.
3: It,
2: yeah.
3: Or something.
2: Yeah, so Strawberry Studios recorded Love Will Tear Us Apart and Love Will Keep Us Together. Both in the same exact studio. So now I feel like I need to go over there and record my song, Love Will Have Absolutely No Effect on Us Whatsoever. I think it'll be a jam. Yeah. There you go, learning you some stuff on a Thursday morning, 99.7 The Blitz.
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2: 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Why? Because you deserve it. Sirens, 6190. Cleveland Avenue, Columbus, Ohio. Just off I-270 at exit 27, the Cleveland Avenue exit. Sirens is 18 and over.
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0: It's your Morning Blitz. That's the show sheet for the day, and we are out of here. Gonna go rest up as we have got a long morning tomorrow. Christmas in July is officially here, 14th annual, and we can't wait to see you tomorrow morning. We're going to be broadcasting live right outside 1458 Dublin Road here at the Blitz Studios, all to benefit the Nationwide Children's Hospital. Thanks to Original Mattress Factory, Logan AC and Heat Services, Buckeye City Motorsports as well, Combat Veterans Motorcycle Association. You know they're going to swing by with a whole bunch of stuff.
1: Oh, they will load us up.
0: Yeah. Didn't they bring a trailer last year?
1: Yeah, they always do.
0: Yeah, that's amazing.
1: Yeah, our little competition with the Maverick radio station. Yeah, the combat vets alone will beat them.
0: You don't have to say it with such vigor in your voice.
1: Because they issued this challenge. I didn't start this.
0: That's true, you didn't. We ain't started, but we're damn sure going to finish it.
1: Damn right we are.
0: Also, thanks to Mikey's Late Night Slice. They're going to be bringing by some pizza for lunch, so swing on by for that.
1: And it's going to be a beautiful morning.
0: Beautiful morning. Nice, cool, and crisp. Yeah. It'll be about 60 degrees.
1: Bust
0: out a little hoodie. It's going to be wonderful. Of course, we are looking for board games, movie DVDs, fidget spinners, Play-Doh, slime toys, toddler toys, crayons, pens, Fisher-Price coloring books, Legos, superhero action figures, teen books that they can read.
1: Yeah.
0: I mean, all of it. Anything and everything will be accepted tomorrow as long as it's a new unwrapped toy.
1: What are teen books? Judy Blume books?
0: Yeah, I don't think those are a thing anymore.
1: No, they don't. No, Tales of a Fourth Grade, nothing? Really?
0: No.
1: How about James and the Giant Peach? That's not Judy Blume.
0: No. I think they're talking more like Twilight and Hunger Games.
1: Oh, yeah, teens. Oh, yeah. I'm thinking, that's middle school. Yeah, fourth grade. Tales of a Fourth Grade, nothing. Yeah. I think I read it in third grade.
0: Yeah, we don't need Diary of a Wimpy Kid. Well, we do. No, don't get me wrong. We do. Yeah. For the younger kids.
1: Yeah, yeah.
0: I will refund your money if you bring us a few Captain Underpants books.
1: Oh, my God. My son was the biggest Captain Underpants fan.
0: Really?
1: Oh,
0: that was way after my time as a kid, so I know nothing about Captain Underpants, except I remember the character on the front of the book, Captain Underpants. So we can't wait to see you tomorrow.
1: I was a Captain Caveman guy.
0: Oh, yeah.
2: Captain Caveman.
0: And not only that, but if you do come by, we have got so much stuff to give away tomorrow. Autograph this. Tickets to that. Memorabilia this. I mean,
1: tons.
0: So much stuff.
1: Food.
0: So.

0: stuff.
1: Food.
0: So, yes, please do come by. We will be broadcasting live from 6 to 10, but we're taking donations till 2 p.m. So we would love to see you here. Enjoy the rest of your Thursday. We'll see you tomorrow morning. 99.7 The Blitz. Bye-bye.

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Good morning, it's Tess. Today in the noon hour, right around 12:40, I have another chance for you to win Candlebox tickets. We're going to play a game called Candlebox or Yankee Candle. Also, I embarrassed myself big time last night at the crew game. I'm going to tell you about it right after Lenny Kravitz in about 7 minutes. Here's new breaking Benjamin on the Blitz.

If you ever get pulled over, just tell the cop you were listening to The Blitz. Yeah, you'll still get a ticket, but it'll help with our law enforcement marketing efforts. 99.7 The Blitz.

0: Your rock station, 99.7 The Blitz and Lenny Kravitz. So last night I went to the Crew game. First time at the new stadium. Love it. Had a great time. Had some walking tacos. Had one of those collector's drink cups that looked like the smoke tower. Well, those are really good. And probably part of the reason why I lost my ID. I had it in my back pocket with my debit card. I must have pulled it out and it dropped somewhere. So I'm like, I'm going to go to guest services, you know, and see if they have it. Walk of shame. Run into Barab. I run into that guy everywhere. Well, I get to guest services, and I see my ID, and I was like, that's it, that's mine. And they were like, okay, well, we'll give it to you, but we're going to have to give you this first. And it was a piece of paper, a certificate that says, my first match certificate with my name on it, the date, and everything. They were just poking fun at me, but, like, here's your ID, you idiot, you noob. Good time. If you haven't been to a Crew game yet this year, you got to get over there. Falling in Reverse, Foo Fighters, and New Black Label Society, next on The Blitz.
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0: 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I have Black Label Society's new Name in Blood next on The Blitz. Hang on.
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Hey, it's Tess. I'll tell you how to win Ohio State Fair 4-packs so you can take the family here in like 30 minutes. Here's new stuff from A Perfect Circle, Starless on the Blitz.

Metallica on your rock station, 99.7 The Blitz. Oh, yes, that one always gets me pumped up. Who needs energy drinks when you have Metallica's one? Okay. Anyway, you know there are a lot of things that can happen at a concert. You know what you're signing up for. A mosh pit, getting hit in the head by crowd surfers, an elbow to the face, broken ribs from crowd surfing. That happened to me once. Getting beer spilled on you, but getting peed on, not supposed to be on that list. I mean, unless you ask for it, I guess. Anyway, this family called the police because while they were at a Morgan Wallen concert,

0: concert, some drunk guy allegedly started, like, whipped it out and started peeing right next to him. And even hit their 8-year-old daughter. Yeah. Police couldn't arrest the guy because they didn't actually see it happen. That guy's lucky that I was not there. If I would have been there and saw that happen right in front of an 8-year-old girl, I don't know why I've been resorting to violence lately. I don't know, but I've survived some pretty gnarly concerts. That's a hard no from me. Five Finger Death Punch, their new one, Eye of the Storm, Nothing More, and Chevelle coming up next on The Blitz.
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3: 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Just off I-270.

0: Avenue, 70 at exit 27, the Cleveland Avenue exit. Sirens is 18 and over. And remember, Sirens is open every Thursday, Friday, and Saturday until 5 a.m. Watch your favorite showgirl go camel toe to camel toe in a pit of jello this Friday, only at Sirens, where sometimes it's good to be bad. 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

is for the dreamers, the believers, the strivers, and the strippers. And that guy named Steve with the bad tattoos. 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

0: Rush on your rock station, 99.7 The Blitz. Their 50-something tour is coming to Rocket Arena up in Cleveland on September 17th and September 19th. Tickets are still on sale for that. Super expensive, though. I think like $2,500 for one pair of tickets. That's bonkers. Anyway, next week, you can go to the Ohio State Fair for free. It starts on Wednesday, the 29th. It goes through August 9th. And Ronnie Hunter, this afternoon in the 4 o'clock hour, is giving away a family four-pack of tickets. And while you're there, you got to make sure you check out the Blitz Pig Races. They're so fun. Anyway, today in the 4 o'clock hour, be listening to Ronnie Hunter. And you can win those Ohio State Fair passes. I have nothing more if it doesn't hurt next on the Blitz. Ooh, and I have Candlebox tickets to give away in about an hour.
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1: There has been a huge increase. Ozempic vulva's a thing. 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Like a plump puh. It's
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Hey, it's Tess. We're going to play a game called Candlebox or Yankee Candle for Candlebox tickets right around 1240. Right now, Bill Murray, Always Let You Down on the Blitz.

Fuel Rock Station 99.7 The Blitz. That's New Bill Murray with A Day to Remember. It's called Always Let You Down. I try not to ever let you down myself. It's still 614 Restaurant Week. I swear, I normally remember like the day after it's over, but it goes through Saturday, so you still have some time. There are tons of restaurants around Columbus doing special three-course menus this week. Some of them start at just $15, though. Oh, and plus, part of the proceeds benefit Canine Companions, which trains service dogs for people with disabilities and provides them free of charge. 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
3: 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Then the Jets started playing in the International League from 55 to 1970. And when the Jets left town, there was a seven-year gap until the Clippers started playing in 1977, first at Cooper Stadium on the west side, then at their current home, Huntington Park, downtown in the Arena District.
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22: Congrats to Corey Zizelman of Columbus. He called in and played Candlebox or Yankee Candle. And he knew right away that Midsummer's Night, not a Candlebox song. Definitely a Yankee Candle set. I have another chance to give away, or to for you to win tickets. Giving them away tomorrow, same time, right around 12:40. Candlebox coming to the Bluestone Friday, October 16th. Here's a Trey Hughes new one, all for you on the Blitz.

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2: 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It's going down. 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

Hey, what's going on? Good afternoon. It's Tess. I had a mouthful of a granola bar. Whoops. Here's 3 Days Grace. They're new and don't want to go home tonight on the Blitz.

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0: 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Okay, next time you're at Kroger, don't be surprised if a robot rolls past you. That's impossible for me because I scare easily. They're testing robots in some Central Ohio stores right now that roll around looking for empty shelves and stuff that's out of stock so employees can spend more time helping customers. Now, Kroger wants everyone to know they're not taking pictures of you or collecting your information. I don't know. It makes me a little uneasy, but I guess, if it makes the employees' jobs easier, then I'm all for it. But I also know myself. I'm going to give it a name and then apologize to the thing when I get in its way. Oh, sorry, Rupert. Didn't see you there. Just need to sneak past you real quick. Bad Omen, Sleep Theory, and Rob Zombie next on The Blitz.
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little bit ago, I was talking about how Kroger testing out robots at Central Ohio stores. And I said, well, I'm going to name them Rupert. And I got a text at 800-821-9970 from Tammy. She said, I saw one recently at the Zanesville Sam's Club, and I named that one. Watch out, you're going to get run over. Here's Sleep Theory on the Blitz.

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0: 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I have Motley Crue, Everclear, and brand new stuff from The Warning. 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

Hey, it's Tess. I'll tell you how to win Weird Al tickets. Here's Beartooth's new one. Oh, new album Pure Ecstasy drops on August 28th. It's their new single, Free, on the Blitz. Got the

0: Outdoor Drinking Club, or as they call it, DORA. That's what it's called. It's basically an area where you can buy a drink from certain bars or restaurants and legally walk around with it outside. Now, you can't bring your own booze, and there are a few rules, but City Council votes on it next month. Apparently, this is already a thing in a bunch of Ohio cities, and I had no idea. I sound like I know what I'm talking about. I have no clue. 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

0: 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Weird Al Yankovic coming to the Ohio State Fair on his Bigger and Weirder Tour 2026. And actually, the fair starts next Wednesday, the 29th. It goes through August 9th. And Weird Al's coming on Wednesday night, August 5th. So the week after it starts. And anyway, tickets are on sale. You can buy them, but you can win them with the Morning Blitz. Just be listening tomorrow morning. With the Morning Blitz, Goose Kelly and Thick Rick are going to be broadcasting live for our Christmas in July toy drive. 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My name's Tess, and I will see you tomorrow morning at 10 a.m. I'll be there sooner than that, helping collect your donations. Bad Omens, Dying to Love, also next on The Blitz. Okay, I miss you already. Bye.
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0: the Cleveland Avenue exit. 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
1: Can you believe Slash went to a movie premiere and they turned him away at the door? Who does that? When you've got 50 people around going, hey, that's Slash from Guns N' Roses. You're not letting him in? Craziest thing I've ever seen. Eva Under Fire, Villainous, good afternoon. It's Ronnie. How are you?

0: The Blitz presents Eva Under Fire, opening for Five Finger Death Punch. If you want to go to the show, get your tickets. Let's do this thing Wednesday, October 21st, Nationwide Arena. 20 years of Five Finger Death Punch tour. Coming up, Trap, Pearl Jam. Hi, it's Ronnie. Could you pull off platform shoes? I don't think I could. I cannot do heels. I can't do anything that's just not a boot or a sneaker or a tennis shoe of some sort. How about if you only needed to wear them while you were sitting on the toilet? What? The video of this is nuts. A gut health brand has gone viral for toilet shoes that they just released. 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Well, you might get poo on them. 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Yeah, with places to slip your feet in. 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Especially the design with the daisies and all that. But the idea is that if you wear them, you'll improve your posture as you do a number two. 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So it's not a 100% joke. More like 50%. 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They went viral and were a huge hit. So the initial run is sold out, but they've taken pre-orders for the next batch, and they're $70. Ish shoes. We should all have them.
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0: the Cleveland Avenue exit. Sirens is 18 and over. 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

About 7 minutes, I'll tell you how to win today's 4-pack of tickets to the Ohio State Fair. In the meantime, this show got rescheduled with Pop Evil and Wings of Steel Sabaton at Andrew J. Brady Music Center in Cincinnati. The new date, if you were planning on going, is in November, the 28th. If you'd like to hit it, make sure you text keyword Sabaton, that's S-A-B-A-T-O-N, to 800-821-9970 for Saturday night, November 28th. Make a weekend of it in Cincy. It's their opener, Pop Evil, Wishful Thinking for Reynoldsburg on the Blitz.

0: on the Blitz. Hi, good afternoon for Obet's Five Finger Death Punch. Eye of the Storm coming up in just a little bit. By the way, if you're planning on donating toys tomorrow for our 14th annual Christmas in July toy drive benefiting Nationwide Children's Hospital, if you want to go to the Five Finger Death Punch show, the first 15 donors in the 8 o'clock hour will get free pairs of tickets for their Nationwide Arena show October 21st. Just keep that in mind. Every afternoon in the 4 o'clock hour, I'm going to give you three clues about a classic Ohio State Fair treat. This will come in handy if you're thirsty. Hint, hint. Be the first caller at 800-821-9970 with the correct answer, and you'll score a family four-pack of tickets to the Ohio State Fair. I've got three clues coming up around 412, 414, somewhere in that ballpark this afternoon, and you'll have your shot at the four-pack of tickets to the Ohio State Fair. Rides, exhibits, entertainment, the sights and sounds. Plus, when you get there, make sure to stop by the always exciting pig races. Pick out your favorite little oinker presented by the Blitz. Let's check on traffic right now. Kelly Quinn is here. Thanks to Mikey's Late Night Slice. They're going to be opening their Grandview location.
1: Can't wait.
2: There's an accident 670 West at Neal Avenue. Traffic slow from Leonard Avenue. A construction traffic on 70 West from Hilliard Rome Road to 142. A little bit heavy on 71 North between 670 and 17th. 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

0: the Cleveland Avenue exit. Sirens is 18 and over. And remember, Sirens is open every Thursday, Friday, and Saturday until 5 a.m. No cover and $5 drinks. Every day of the week from 11 a.m. to 6 p.m. during the day shift. Only at Sirens, where sometimes it's good to be bad. And we can be very, very bad.
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1: My second year hosting the wiener dog races at the Franklin County Fair, and now I can't get enough of the videos of the little wiener dogs and also the corgis sprinting down the runway. Well, the racetrack where the big horses run. Smash Park has their Dachshund Derby happening tonight down the pickleball court. Going to crown the fastest wiener. That's happening 6:30 to 8:30. You got to check it out if you get a chance. Right now, I'll try you all for you on the Blitz. I did it!

Your rock station, 99.7 The Blitz. Hey there, good afternoon. It's Ronnie. How are you? Hey, coming up in just a few minutes. Hold on one second. Sorry. So you just walked to the studio. Coming up in a few minutes, Nirvana, P.O.D. Also later in the hour, Tim Montana, and I've got your four-pack of tickets for the Ohio State Fair. I'm going to do that like around, I guess we'll say around 3:30 or 4:30. So make sure you're listening in for your chance to win. I did get a lot of texts in. Smash Park Westerville hosting a Dachshund Derby tonight. 25 Dachshunds going to sprint down the pickleball court to crown the fastest wiener in town. So I just hosted the ones for the second year over at the Ohio or the Franklin County Fair over in Hilliard. And it is like so much fun. You can check out the most thrilling, chilling sausage sprinting spectacle this

0: outside of the dog park. The track's short. Legs are even shorter. They're so cute. Don't even get me on the cuteness. It's off the charts. Now, if you need a little joy in your life, check out this free event and cheer on those speedy little wieners tonight. Smash Park Westerville, 6:30 to 8:30. Smash Park Westerville, the Dachshund Derby. Let's do a quick check on traffic. See what is going on the roadways. Kelly Quinn, what's happening?
1: It's an accident on 670 West at Neal Avenue. That is traffic slow from Leonard Avenue. We have some traffic on 315 South from Kinnear Road to 70. On 33 East between 161 and 270. 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
7: As early as the 1750s, the land that would later become Buckeye Lake was known as a vast swamp called Buffalo Lick. Major Native American trails connected the Ohio River to the Miami settlements that ran along this wetland. Between 1826 and 1830, a dike was constructed across the South Fork of the Licking River to create a reliable water supply for the Ohio and Erie Canal, and it became Buckeye Lake. In 1949, it was named a state park.
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And remember, Sirens is open every Thursday, Friday, and Saturday until 5 a.m. Watch your favorite showgirl go camel toe to camel toe in a pit of jello this Friday, only at Sirens, where sometimes it's good to be bad. 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

0: Incubus on your rock station, 99.7 The Blitz. Good afternoon. It's Ronnie Hunter with Tim Montana. Break Me Down. Brand new album dropping on July 31st. Entire State of Tim Montana. He's so clever. His videos are hilarious. If you follow him on social media, he's super funny. Alice in Chains also in there. Thank you very much for the text request for that. And it's time. The Blitz Fair Food Frenzy. In the 4 o'clock hour every day this week, I've got 3 clues each day with some different awesome, drooly Ohio State Fair treat. And if you are the first caller at 800-821-9970 that can answer correctly, I've got a family 4-pack of tickets to the fair for you. You can check out the butter cow. 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Hit me up on the phone lines. I will grab a call and we'll go for it. I'll have 3 of those questions for you, or 3 of those classic clues for you for the food, and we'll get it going here. Sorry, we had a major computer breakdown here in this 4 o'clock hour. I don't know what happened. I do, but it is what it is. Let's check on traffic. Kelly Quinn, what's going on?
1: There's an accident on 315 North at King Avenue. Traffic's slow from 670 West. The accident on 670 West at Neal Avenue has been cleared. Traffic's still heavy in the area, though. We have an accident Eastern Way at Sunbury Road and some traffic on 71 North from 670 to 11th. 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
2: Are you ready to score a 4-pack of tickets to the Ohio State Fair like no other?
3: I'm going to try.
2: Okay.
3: I'm really going to try. Give me 1 second.
2: Okay. 3 clues about a classic Ohio State Fair treat. If you can tell me what this is, then you have a 4-pack of tickets. Now, I will tell you this. We've already done corn dogs. We've already done strawberry shortcake. And we've already done fresh cut fries. Okay. Are you ready?
3: I'm going to try. Yeah, I'm ready.
2: Okay. Your 3 clues are this. It's shaken, not stirred. It's sweet, tart, and ice cold, and it comes in a giant cup that's almost as famous as the drink itself. What is this Ohio State Fair treat?
3: Lemon shake-ups.
2: Lemon shake-ups. You are amazing. And now I want one. You got the passes. You're going.
3: Awesome. I love it.
2: You are so funny. You didn't even say fresh squeezed lemonade. You said lemon shake-up. And that is spot on.
3: Absolutely, gotta add plenty of sugar and just have them shake it like crazy.
4: Okay, time to check our musical scratch-off ticket. Oh, look at this! You won some new rock! The Blitz.

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1: All right, partner. Keep on rolling, baby. You know what time it is.

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It's a big-ass chunk of non-stop Blitz Rock. I cannot stop laughing. James, I was talking earlier about those shoes that you put on, the big high-rise level shoes that allow you to go poopy, like, so you're more in a squat position. It's supposed to be better for you, he said. This is why I bought a squatty potty for this purpose. We were meant to be squatting when we go caca, you see?

0: Ronald?
1: Yes.
0: Well, hello there.
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0: Well, I was wondering if I may draw a cup of water from your fountain of infinite wisdom.
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Two goldfish in Argentina have won something no fish there ever have had. It's called legal rights. On the front of a sushi restaurant in a chic Buenos Aires neighborhood, a pair of goldfish named Fide and Migai lived in a small glass display case exposed to direct sunlight and street noise. The group asked the court not only to move the fish, but to declare them subjects of law, meaning sentient beings rather than more objects than the court agreed. So Argentina court recognized two goldfish as sentient beings with rights. That is news to me. Falling in reverse, bad guy. Ronnie Radke's up to something lately. I guess we will soon find out.

Wrapping up our big ass chunk of nonstop blitz rock, Black Label Society from Engines of Demolition, Name and Blood. Right around the time all of that came out and we were getting ready for Sonic Temple Art and Music Fest, where Black Label Society played, I had a chance to sit down with Zakk Wylde, and as we recognized the loss of Ozzy Osbourne after 1 year yesterday,

0: In regards to Black Label Society's song, Ozzy's song, I just had to ask him kind of how intense that was. Where did that come from, and how long did it take to actually write it and put it together?
1: Well, the music was sitting around. I had that sitting around for us. We've been writing this album on and off during the Pantera celebrations for the last 3.5, almost 4 years. So I had all these songs, you know, just stockpiling songs. So we had the piano sitting around. You know, the music was already done. And then after we laid Ozzy to rest, we came back after when Pantera Celebration winded down. I sat in the library in our house with the headphones on. It's probably like 1 o'clock in the morning. I was looking at a book of Ozzy in our little library room. And I just put the headphones and I just wrote those lyrics.
0: Zach Wilde, always fun. Always jacked up on coffee. Or should I say jacked up on Java. Coming up in just a few minutes, Drowning Pool. Then we've got Breaking Blitz at 6 and our next look at traffic. Kelly Quinn, what's going on?
2: An accident on 270 South after Eastern Way has been moved to the right berm. We have some traffic on 70 West downtown between the splits. On 270 South between Tuttle Crossing and 70. On 270 West between 23 and 71 on the south side. 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

0: 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Sirens, 6190 Cleveland Avenue, Columbus, Ohio. Just off I-270 at exit 27th, the Cleveland Avenue exit. Sirens is 18 and over. 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Only at Sirens, where sometimes it's good to be bad. And we can be very, very bad.
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3: 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That's brand new from the band Saliva. From their album Breaking Through. It's going to drop on August 14th. And catching their set at Sonic Temple this past May. Mind-blowing how damn good that band still is. I mean, you know, when you think about Bobby Amaru, he has led the band through a brand new era, and he is just so talented and humble. I remember, like, being at the Blitz broadcast tent area when we were doing interviews and stuff, and he was just back there grabbing a coffee, just hanging out. 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And he had just come off this massive stage and played for all of us and delivered it, man. So what do you think? Edge of a Knife, brand new Saliva. The new album, Breaking Through, drops on August 14th. Hit me up. Let me know your thoughts. Should we be playing that more often? Should we not? What do you think? Somewhere in between, 800-821-9970. 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It's an appointment. You and me. We cut loose and just let it ride. Coming up, Seether, Breaking Benjamin, and our final look at traffic. Kelly Quinn, what's going on?
4: There's a disabled vehicle on the ramp from 70 West to 315 North. We have some traffic on 270 East between 315 and 71 North. And on 270 South from Tuttle Crossing to 70, there's an accident with injuries on Leonard Avenue at East 5th. 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That's traffic from the Myers Jewelers Traffic Center. 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
7: 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The Blitz.

Metallica drummer Lars Ulrich says the band is both excited and humbled ahead of their Life Burns Faster residency at Las Vegas Sphere that launches on October 1st. It runs through March 27th. There's a total of 24 performances, and I think they're pretty much all sold out. I wonder how much those are. Actually, I looked and I blacked out. I was like, oh, yeah, never mind. This is somehow another frontier. He acknowledges the challenge ahead. He called the venue overwhelming and effing intimidating, but welcomed the discomfort. Metallica's recently completed M72 World Tour was officially certified the 10th highest grossing tour of all times. Coming up, brand new stuff from A Perfect Circle, Linkin Park, and a shout out to John Bennett. Getting a lot of positive feedback on tonight's Breaking Blitz song.

0: positive feedback on tonight's Breaking Blitz song from Saliva. He says, another great song. I don't have a name over here, but somebody says, good-ish. Matt, hey, love that one. Thank you so much. So we'll keep those going. Breaking Blitz at 6 every weeknight, 6 p.m. Dropping it like it's new. Well, because, well, it is.
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I'm aware of the people that come to me, the odd person along the way, and go, man, you were the biggest influence to me, and you were the reason why I wanted to play guitar or sing or play drums or play bass in the first place, or keyboards or whatever. But I just go, thanks, you know. I mean, at least I don't go, oh yeah, my head gets bigger, and I'm not going. I need to get through my security guard to say hello. I mean, I'm still as much down to earth as I possibly can. 99.7, 99.7, The Blitz.

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0: The 14th annual Christmas in July Toy Drive benefiting Nationwide Children's Hospital, kicking off 6 a.m. and running through tomorrow afternoon. 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The videos for that are always awesome to watch. It is amazing to just see them put an arm on an entire counter and just shoosh them all right into one cart. So if you're shopping tonight, you might run into those guys and you might not get what you want because they're bringing them all here tomorrow. 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We've got AC/DC Power Up vinyl albums for the first five donors in the 6 a.m. hour. 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All kinds of signed stuff, concert tickets. 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I'm the Hunter. 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Bye.
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I'll tell you more after Nothing More on The Blitz.

0: There's nothing more if it doesn't hurt. 99.7 The Blitz did Pop Evil for you before that, too. I'm Kirsch. Tomorrow is Christmas in July. We are going to be out in the parking lot here at 1458 Dublin Road. 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

0: camel toe to camel toe in a pit of jello this Friday, only at Sirens, where sometimes it's good to be bad. And we can be very, very bad.
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0: 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As the sun goes down, we heat it up a little bit here at The Blitz. And then Sunday night, we've got Full Metal Jackie. Full Metal Jackie brings the heavy every Sunday from 10 to midnight. So, you know, wind your weekend down with cranking that stuff up, all right? Hang out for Shinedown. They're next. Disturbed and Metallica on the way, too.
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